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1: ABC News, I'm Dave Packer. Retaliation, the U.S. striking Iran after the downing of an American helicopter near the Strait of Hormuz, calling the strike self-defense. President Trump had vowed that the U.S. must respond, risking the fragile ceasefire. ABC News contributor and former Defense Department official Mick Mulroy.
2: You have to have deterrence, and deterrence, especially in this context, requires a military response. It'll have to be up to the Iran whether they will retaliate and escalate this even further.
1: The House today passing the $70 billion immigration enforcement bill. The measure funds immigration, customs, and border protection for the remainder of President Trump's term. And that bill now heads to the president's desk, where he's expected to sign it. A Texas teenager has been convicted of murder following a deadly stabbing at a high school track meet. Carmelo Anthony now faces between 5 and 99 years in prison. The jury found him guilty in the murder of 17-year-old Austin Metcalf. This is ABC News.
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22: Weather forecast, a mostly clear night, the mid-70s tonight. Mostly sunny day tomorrow, Wednesday, high in the upper 80s. Mostly clear Wednesday night, low in the upper 70s. Mostly sunny and warm Thursday, the upper 80s. Increasing clouds with a chance of rain and thunderstorms Thursday night, a low in the mid-70s. Partly sunny day, chance of rain and thunderstorms Friday, high in the mid-80s. That's your weather.
0: From breaking hearts on a Friday night. She's a Friday night heartbreaker. 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Better do yourself a favor. 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

0: Mountain Low helping out Corey Kent. You got Coe Wetzel there. Chris Matthews here, throwing a good news story out into your world. In Ohio, dude had to go dumpster diving. He bought a lottery ticket, thought, oh, hang on, I threw it away. It actually might be a winner. Digging through the dumpster, he told Idaho lottery officials he went into a panic because he wanted to check one last time. Just maybe it might be worth something. After retrieving it from the dumpster, it turned out to be a $100,000 winner. He claimed the prize took home $73,000 after taxes, and I would say that is most certainly worth dumpster diving.
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10: 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KENA.

started the case of country music versus any other music on the radio. We, the judge and jury, find that those other stations are guilty of not playing good music. Yeah. Case dismissed. KENA, the home of today's hit country. KENA.

Love that new song. Lauren Elena getting help from Chase. Chase Matthew. Yeah. Chris Matthews, happy to be hanging with you. 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

0: Change My Mind, but that's a great Riley Green song. Don't even try to change my mind because that's the name of the song. Chris Matthews, happy to be hanging with you. Ella Langley, who sent me a t-shirt, says Ella's Fellas on it, which I'm absolutely going to wear. I hope it fits. I've got her with Morgan Wallen. I Can't Love You Anymore coming up after Jason Aldean and one of my favorites of all time. And all time, Aldean, Amarillo Sky up next.
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7: 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Right onto your 10 weight cattle, they bring 305 to 311. 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Heavy 7 weights cost $320 to $351 and a half. 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Heavy 8 weight heifers cost $308 and a half to $318. And onto your 9 weight cattle here, light to medium 9 weight heifers cost $305 to $306. 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

You got Morgan Wallen helping out Ella Langley. You got Chris Matthews helping you get through the end of second Monday, first Tuesday. With Blake Shelton giving us a 50-50 chance here, stay country or die trying. New Lainey Wilson also on the way. Phone, keys, wallet, love that one. Hang tight.

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1: ABC News, I'm Dave Packer. A new escalation in the Middle East. Late today, the United States launching retaliatory strikes against Iran after the downing of a U.S. helicopter near the Strait of Hormuz, hit by an Iranian drone near the coast of Oman.
2: The Apache helicopter was on a late-night mission patrolling the strait to deter small Iranian boats from threatening U.S. warships or commercial vessels when the Iranian drone sent it crashing into the sea. Both pilots escaped the sinking helicopter, and a remarkable rescue mission was launched just hours before dawn.
1: ABC's Martha Raddatz. In the California governor primary, ABC News projects Republican Steve Hilton will be the second candidate to advance to the general election, where he'll face Democrat Javier Becerra. And the polls have closed in Maine, where voters will decide whether oyster farmer Graham Plattner will be the Democratic Party's nominee to take on longtime Republican Senator Susan Collins in November. This is ABC News.
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22: Weather forecast, a mostly clear night, the mid-70s tonight. Mostly sunny day tomorrow, Wednesday, high in the upper 80s. Mostly clear Wednesday night, low in the upper 70s. Mostly sunny and warm Thursday, the upper 80s. Increasing clouds with a chance of rain and thunderstorms Thursday night, a low in the mid-70s. Partly sunny day, chance of rain and thunderstorms Friday, high in the mid-80s. That's your weather.
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0: need somebody say so. Dan and Shay there. Chris Matthews here, throwing some good news out into your world. A little kitty cat in California recently got trapped in a storm drain. They named her Stormy. Residents called 911. Stormy was crying down in the storm drain, and cops, animal services, get on site. They got this net, this special net. They managed to pull Stormy to safety. Now, she's now in a shelter. She's in a foster home waiting to be adopted. Hopefully, because this story has now gone viral, and hopefully it's not too long before Stormy finds a forever home.
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Since 1950, KENA has been your source for country music. Thank you, Mina and Polk County, for making us number one.

It's true. We do like to take the high road. However, we still got some friends in low places. Heck, we play country music for everybody. 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

Three, two, one. There's Tucker Wetmore. I'm Chris Matthews. Love bringing you a lot of fun new music that we're getting. This next one is off the Toy Story 5 movie, which I don't know. I don't know how. Toy Story 4 was all right. Toy Story 3 was great. 2 and 1 also fantastic. How's 5 going to be? I don't know. How's the Taylor Swift song off of the Toy Story soundtrack? Pretty dang good. And I've got Taylor Swift after Sarah Evans.

0: There she is. I knew it. I knew you. Jessie's song from the Toy Story 5 movie. Taylor Swift, really, it's her song. It's Chris Matthews. Happy to be hanging with you and finishing things up on Tuesday with some Corey Ken coming up in New Country from Luke Bryan as well.
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0: country, and she knows it. Luke Bryan. What's up? It's Chris Matthews finishing things up on Tuesday. Let's get into some new Jason Aldean, all right? Don't tell on me. I got new Aldean next.
1: Hey, this is Blake Shelton, and my new song, Let Him In Anyway, is out right now. 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
1: ABC News, I'm Dave Packer. Texas 19-year-old Carmelo Anthony sentenced this evening to 35 years for stabbing a rival high school athlete during a track meet. Earlier today, a jury found Anthony guilty in the murder of 17-year-old Austin Metcalf. More explosions tonight in Tehran after U.S. forces began launching self-defense strikes in response, as said, come to Iran's attack on a U.S. Army Apache helicopter.
2: The president made it clear to me that these U.S. strikes on Iran are specifically in response to Iran's downing of that Apache helicopter. He does not see this as the beginning of a major new offensive against the Iranians. This is a response to what they did with our helicopter last night, the president told me, and I believe the response should be very strong, very powerful, and that's what this is.
1: ABC's Jonathan Curl. In the slow tally for California's primary for governor, the ABC News can now project Republican Steve Hilton will face Javier Becerra in November. This is ABC News.
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22: Weather forecast, a mostly clear night, the mid-70s tonight. Mostly sunny day tomorrow, Wednesday, high in the upper 80s. Mostly clear Wednesday night, low in the upper 70s. Mostly sunny and warm Thursday, the upper 80s. Increasing clouds with a chance of rain and thunderstorms Thursday night, a low in the mid-70s. Partly sunny day, chance of rain and thunderstorms Friday, high in the mid-80s. That's your weather.
0: Ever wondered just how long a country mile actually is? Well, we don't know either, but maybe this song will help clear things up. Arkansas's Country, 104.1 KENA.

gonna be her so bad. It hurts so bad. It hurts. It's Chris Matthews. Ella Langley sent me a t-shirt. It says Ella's Fellas on it. I'm gonna wear it proudly. New country from John Morgan called Kid Myself. Up after Jake Owens.

0: I'm just a kid myself. He's John Morgan. I'm Chris Matthews. Throw some good news out into your world here. Into Tuesday, a Michigan mom was recently saved from choking by her son's Boy Scout training. Andrew used his first aid skills that he got as a Boy Scout, saved his mom as she was choking. She can now watch him graduate this summer because of his heroics, his quick thinking. And now he never has to clean his room, at least not for the rest of the summer, right?
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Our music comes directly from Nashville. No middleman. KENA, the home of today's hit country. KENA.

Chris and Preston, the boys in Low Cash. It's Wrong Hearts, New Country there. Chris Matthews hanging here and doing some Megan Maroney songs she says she wishes she had access to when she was in high school, and a message that she thinks young girls could really respond to. Beautiful Things from Megan Maroney on the way after getting a little country with Brantley Gilbert next.

0: world is hard on beautiful things, and don't I know it. Megan Maroney there. It's Chris Matthews. Ride, ride, ride. Luke Bryan teaming up with your buddy George Burge for a new song. It's on the way after Keith Urban.
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Ride, ride, ride. Luke Bryan helping out George Burge, his new country, Chris Matthews. Parma Lee's on the way, and then we're doing that song. Man, this is just a great story song. You got Tim McGraw, Eric Church, Morgan Wallen, Hardy appearing on the same song. MacArthur is on the way.

Morgan Wallen, Lainey Wilson, Chris Stapleton. 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
1: ABC News, I'm Dave Packer. U.S. Central Command said its retaliatory strikes in Iran are completed. President Trump spoke with ABC's Jonathan Curl about his reasoning.
2: The president made it clear to me that these U.S. strikes on Iran are specifically in response to Iran's downing of that Apache helicopter. He brought up the peace deal that he is trying to negotiate with the Iranians. It seemed clear to me that even as he was ordering U.S. attacks on Iran, he still believes he can get a peace deal with the Iranians.
1: Primary night in several states. ABC News projects Oysterman Graham Plattner wins the Democratic primary in Maine and will face Republican Susan Collins in November. In South Carolina, we project incumbent Lindsey Graham will win the Republican primary for U.S. Senate. And after a week after the primary in California, ABC News can now project Republican Steve Hilton will face Democrat Javier Becerra in the race for governor there. This is ABC News.
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22: Weather forecast, a mostly clear night, the mid-70s tonight. Mostly sunny day tomorrow, Wednesday, high in the upper 80s. Mostly clear Wednesday night, low in the upper 70s. Mostly sunny and warm Thursday, the upper 80s. Increasing clouds with a chance of rain and thunderstorms Thursday night, a low in the mid-70s. Partly sunny day, chance of rain and thunderstorms Friday, high in the mid-80s. That's your weather.
0: Life happens. Country music makes it better. So what are you waiting for? Turn it up. Arkansas's Country, 104.1 KENA.

Since 1950, KENA has been your source for country music. Thank you, Mina and Polk County, for making us number one.

right, it is worth the fall. You got Cody Johnson there. You got Chris Matthews here. Rolling through the end of the Tuesday. Next thing you know, you got New Country from Zach Taub coming up. After Jordan Davis.

0: South of Sanity is a great new song. He's Zach Top. I am Chris Matthews. How much would you pay for the new, I guess, trendy pineapple, Del Monte's Ruby Glow pineapple? It's back. 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So how much would you pay for a Ruby Glow pineapple? Did you say $395? Yeah, just shy of $400. I'll make you a deal.
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0: Little product placement from Bailey Zimmerman there. It's Chris Matthews. Don't we need some Morgan Wallen? Don't we need new-ish Morgan Wallen? I think the answer is yes, and I think we're going to get into it after Megan Maroney next.
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0: Don't we need some Morgan Wallen? Well, we did, and we're done, and now we're moving on. New Riley Green is next.
1: Hey, y'all, this is Brantley Gilbert, and this is my new song, Good Damn. Good Damn is a song I wrote with my good friends Brock Berry Hill, Taylor Phillips, and a fellow you might know by the name of Hardy. And it's a song about shooting your shot. Long story short, hope y'all dig it.

0: What's up, y'all? It's Brantley Gilbert, and you just heard my new song, Good Damn. Thanks for listening.
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18: Weather forecast, a mostly clear night, the mid-70s tonight. Mostly sunny day tomorrow, Wednesday, high in the upper 80s. Mostly clear Wednesday night, low in the upper 70s. Mostly sunny and warm Thursday, the upper 80s. Increasing clouds with a chance of rain and thunderstorms Thursday night, a low in the mid-70s. Partly sunny day, chance of rain and thunderstorms Friday, high in the mid-80s. That's your weather.
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0: 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She's a Friday night heartbreaker. Here is a gameplay. You better do yourself a favor. The setting things right on a Sunday.
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KENA, Hatfield, Mena.

It's true. We do like to take the high road. However, we still got some friends in low places. Heck, we play country music for everybody. 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

0: That's Corey Kent, a little bit of help from Co Wetzel. The song is Rocky Mountain Low. Rascal Flatts right before that. I'm Rich Krieger. And Randy Travis's wife, Mary, has announced that a new Randy album will be out by the end of the year. She said, we have a whole new album coming out of archived music. She said it's stuff that he had sang before the stroke back in 2013. It's been mastered, mixed, and is ready to go. This will be the first album with new and never-before-heard tracks from Randy since 2008 and his first full-length record since 2014. Parker McCollum, Alexandra Kay, coming up.
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That's Alexandra Kay. The song is Straight for the Heart. Parker McCollum, Burn It Down. Right before that, I'm Rich Krieger. Coming up, one of the reasons you may feel a little bit cranky this morning. Also, Tucker Wetmore.

0: That's Tucker Wetmore with Brunette. I'm Rich Krieger. And if you're feeling a little bit cranky today, you might want to blame the TV set in your bedroom. Apparently, zoning out in front of the screen before bed hurts your ability to sleep. And with that being said, pretty much all blue screens, if you're talking about your phone, maybe you're talking about your TV, or maybe you're talking about your laptop, will have the same effect. Coming up, John Party.
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0: That's new stuff from Lainey Wilson. A little help from John Mayer on the guitar, phone, keys, wallet. Thomas Rhett right before that. I'm Rich Krieger. And Brad Paisley wants your help to stop an AI data center from being built right next to the Nashville Zoo. Brad said, quote, let's sign the petition and let's stop it. They don't have to do this. They can build them somewhere else. Let's keep Nashville beautiful. If you want to see the petition, you can find it at change.org. And stick around. Jason Aldean, also Shaboozy, coming up.
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already the case of country music versus any other music on the radio. We, the judge and jury, find that those other stations are guilty of not playing good music. Yeah. Case dismissed. KENA, the home of today's hit country. KENA.

That Shaboozy with a bar song, Jason Aldean, right before that. I'm Rich Krieger. Coming up, honesty is such a lonely word. Also, we'll hear from Kane Brown.

0: That's Kane Brown. That's his latest single, Woman. I'm Rich Krieger, and you may think of yourself as a law-abiding citizen, but you're not. Researchers found that one or two times every day, the average person lies, cheats, or otherwise breaks the rules. Now, I'm not talking about jail time offenses here. It's little stuff like standing in the express lane with too many groceries, playing hooky from work, or boarding a plane before your seat is called. Coming up, Morgan Wallen, also the new one from Dan and Shay.
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1: That's Dan and Shay. That's their latest single, Say So. Morgan Wallen right before that. I'm Rich Krieger. And Ella Langley is coming up next.
2: Hey, y'all. It's Zach John King. And this is my new song, Get to Drinking. The story behind Get to Drinking is about a relationship that I had in the past that after a few Jack and Cokes, I started to paint it with rose-colored glasses, started to act like it wasn't my fault for letting things get so bad. I think everybody feels that way at some point in a relationship. It's a song that covers a sad topic with really upbeat and fun music.

0: Hey y'all, Zach John King, and that was my new song, Get to Drinking.
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wonder just how long a country mile actually is? 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

Green changed my mind. I'm Rich Krieger. Coming up, NBA star Jimmy Butler has a country album on the way. Right now, here's Luke Combs.

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0: That's John Morgan with Kid Myself. Luke Combs right before that. I'm Rich Krieger. An NBA star, Jimmy Butler, was teasing last week that while he's been in rehab for his knee, he's been working on his country album. He even shared a clip with Breland on vocals. Well, Jordan Davis can confirm he's heard a lot of the album, and he said, and I'm quoting, "It's awesome." He said he's a crazy talented guy. It's really cool to see a guy that I've been a fan of for a long time be so on fire for country music. On the way, Chase Matthew, also John Party.
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0: We could know.
1: That's John Party with Boots Off. Right before that, Chase Matthew. I'm Rich Krieger. Coming up, funny and crazy go hand in hand. Also, Josh Ross.

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I still see her pink bow and her brown hair. She's in the big city now, but she still calls home.

0: Look, moving on. That's Josh Ross. Hate How You Look. I'm Rich Krieger. And funny and crazy go hand in hand. If you're any good at telling jokes, you've also got some deep-rooted psychological issues. Researchers found that the creative emotional elements needed to produce humor are strongly similar to those exhibited by people with mental health problems. Coming up, Jason Aldean.
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2: 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KENA.

0: That's Hardy, Tim McGraw, Morgan Wallen, and Eric Church with their song MacArthur. Right before that, Lainey Wilson. I'm Rich Krieger. And Zach Topp kicked off his cold beer and country music tour Friday night in Oklahoma. It included an acoustic cover of George Strait's Amarillo by Morning. Why is that significant? Because it's also the first song that Zach learned to play on guitar when he was 5 years old. Coming up, Luke Combs, also Tyler Hubbard.
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0: from Breaking Hearts on a Friday night. She's a Friday night heartbreaker. Here, raise a game, play. You better do yourself a favor. The setting things right on a Sunday.
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That's Tyler Hubbard with Back Then, Right Now. Luke Combs, Sleepless in a Hotel Room. Right before that, I'm Rich Krieger. Coming up, the dishonesty on dating sites. Also, Ella Langley and Morgan Wallen's I Can't Love You Anymore.

0: That's Ella Langley and Morgan Wallen. I can't love you anymore. I'm Rich Krieger. And ladies, if you meet a guy in person after you connected on an online dating site, don't be surprised if he's just a little bit shorter than you thought he'd be. Because unless they're over 6 feet tall, most men lie about their height, estimating upwards by approximately 2 inches. Coming up, Chris Stapleton.
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0: That's Bailey Zimmerman, Chevy Silverado. I'm Rich Krieger. Tucker Wetmore up next.
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Are you feeling country all over? Well, you better be. Otherwise, we're not doing our job. Turn it up. 104.1 KENA.

That's George Burge and Luke Bryan with Ride, Ride, Ride. I'm Rich Krieger. Coming up, a big announcement from Justin Moore. Right now, here's Thomas Rhett.

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0: And a big announcement from Justin Moore. He said he is going to step away from touring for a short time to focus on his health. And I'm quoting him. He says, as a result, I'll be unable to perform some upcoming shows. This is the right decision for me and my family, and I appreciate everyone's understanding and support. He said he looks forward to getting back out there later this summer and doing what he loves the most. Now, no specifics have been announced, although I assume this means he will miss the beginning of the Riley Green tour that he's on. Dylan Scott, Kenny Chesney, coming up.
1: The U.S. Treasury quietly released its official financial report for 2025. It appears by its own numbers, the U.S. government seems insolvent. It's reported that the Treasury shows about $6 trillion in assets and over $47 trillion in liabilities. Add it all up, and it looks like the U.S. owes more than $130 trillion it doesn't have. 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

0: 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I'm Rich Krieger. 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Only 36% of Americans say their spouses are their best friends. 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
1: Primaries in the books. Graham Plattner will be taking on Susan Collins in the Maine Senate race. Nancy Mace will not be in the runoff for South Carolina governor. And now that the votes have fully been counted in California, we know Steve Hilton will be competing against Javier Becerra in the California governor's race this fall. The U.S. launching airstrikes early this morning against Iran after blaming Tehran for the strike that took down an Army Apache helicopter. Iran striking back, says ABC's Karen Waugh.
2: Iran saying it launched strikes toward American targets in the region, including the Navy's 5th Fleet in Bahrain. Nearby Jordan says it also shot down 5 incoming missiles fired toward an area hosting U.S. forces. And Kuwait says it intercepted hostile aerial targets as well.
1: In Hong Kong, 7 people and 2 companies charged with manslaughter and conspiracy following a fire last year that engulfed 7 apartment buildings and left 168 people dead. This is ABC News.
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0: 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KENA, the home of today's hit country. 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

0: Her name is Alexandra Kay, straight for the heart. Steve Harmon, three things you need to know. Well, number one, Alexandra Kay was turned down by American Idol, didn't get any chairs to turn for The Voice, but never gave up, and now she has a hit song. So the lesson, well, never give up. Number two, some food news. Wendy's is launching a Minions Frosty, a banana Frosty to go with chocolate and vanilla. And Campbell's has teamed up with Buffalo Wild Wings for a new soup with possibly the longest soup title in the history of the world. Please welcome Campbell Chunky Buffalo Wild Wings Parmesan Garlic Chicken Noodle Soup. I'll be your guinea pig.
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0: Taylor Swift, I knew it, I knew you. Steve Harmon, that's from Toy Story 5, coming out June 19th. Now, if you're thinking about bringing the kids, I should warn you that I have been told by somebody that's already seen it and loved it that it's going to be close to 2 hours for the little ones. That could get a little antsy.
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0: Tyler Hubbard and Park. It's Steve Harmon. Maybe the biggest news out of CMA Fest was Tyler getting back together with Brian, BK, and maybe the return of FGL. We'll see.
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2: American forces striking back at Iran after an Iranian drone hit a U.S. Army Apache helicopter, sending it down near the Strait of Hormuz. ABC's Jonathan Carl speaking with the president as the U.S. attacks were announced.
3: He does not see this as the beginning of a major new offensive against the Iranians. This is a response to what they did with our helicopter last night, the president told me, and I believe the response should be very strong, very powerful, and that's what this is.
2: Iran firing attacks at Bahrain, Jordan, and Kuwait all shot down. ABC News now projecting Republican Steve Hilton will square off against Democrat Javier Becerra in the race for governor in California. Despite recent controversies, Democrat Graham Plattner projected to win the nomination in the Senate race in Maine against incumbent Susan Collins. A Texas teenager has been convicted of killing a fellow high schooler at a track meet, sentenced to 35 years. This is ABC News.
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10: 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You're in tune to Wake Up with Trey on 104.1 KENA, and it is time for the Wednesday show. Hope you guys are as excited about it as I am. It's hump day. 6:06 and 72 degrees outside. We got some Merle Haggard up next for the Southern Gospel Wake Up Call. After that, we'll take our first look at the weather.

0: Hey, it is 6:10 and 73 degrees outside. We are looking at partly cloudy skies over MENA currently, with partly cloudy conditions expected to continue until the early afternoon. Then we'll be looking at sunny and clear skies over MENA for the rest of the day. We are looking at wind gusts up to 24 miles per hour being reported by the National Weather Service. And we've got a high today of 86 degrees and a low of 73 degrees. Tonight's lows are expected to be in the mid-70s, going into a partly cloudy Thursday tomorrow with highs in the upper 80s. Thursday night, lows in the lower 70s. Friday rounds out the week with a 65% chance of rain and thunderstorms with highs in the mid-80s, then Friday night lows in the lower 70s. Saturday kicks off the weekend with a 60% chance of more rain and thunderstorms with highs around 90, then Saturday night lows in the lower 70s. Sunday, a 75% chance of more rain and thunderstorms with highs on the Lord's Day in the mid-80s, Sunday night lows in the upper 60s. Then Monday kicks off next week with a 90% chance of more rain and thunderstorms with highs around 80. Monday night lows in the lower 60s, then Tuesday a 50% chance of more rain and thunderstorms with highs in the upper 70s near 80, Tuesday night lows in the upper 50s near 60, then Wednesday a week from today we are looking at sunny and clear skies over MENA despite all that rain with highs in the lower 80s. That's your local weather forecast on Wake Up with Trey. 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
1: 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Actress Judy Garland was born on this day, and the first class of midshipmen graduated from the U.S. Naval Academy in 1854. So the perennials are doing nicely, the lawn well manicured, but your landscape still lacks a certain pizzazz. A few well-chosen annuals just might do the trick, especially in those dark, shady corners. Here are some shady characters to consider. Coleus Polka.

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1: Rice and beans do end the day down. Hello, I'm Scotty Woodson on the EAB Ag Network with your EAB market recap. July corn to 419 and a half up 3/4, with September corn to 427 and a half unchanged. July soybeans at 1113 and 3/4 down 2. August soybeans 1118 and 3/4 down 2.5. July wheat at 585 and a quarter up 2, with September wheat at 596 and 3/4 up 1. July cotton at 7126 down 213. December cotton at 7530 down 231. July rice 1239 down 8 cents, with September rice at 1275 and a half down 7.5. Moving on to livestock now. June live cattle at 248.02 and a half up 150. August live cattle at 239.70 up 297 and a half. August feeder cattle at 354.15 up 345. September feeder cattle at 350.70 up 325. 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With July hogs at 96.15 down 122 and a half. That's your EAB market recap, and I'm Scotty Woodson. 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

out, it'll sit right here on this land. And you could leave town a rich man. And he said, boys, whatever you're offering,

Hey, that was Kojo with Dirt Cheap. You know, I complained about that song a lot, but I think it's kind of grown on me. I don't know. What do you guys think? It is 622 and 73 degrees outside. Up next on Wake Up with Trey, here's Sugarland with All I Want to Do.

0: Hey, that was Maren Morris. I could use a love song. It is 6:29 and 73 degrees outside. Up next on Wake Up with Trey, we got some Billy Currington, Chris Young, Eric Church, and more. After that, we'll take another look at your weather and your birthday club calendar. But first, these messages from our sponsors.
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0: Hey, it is 6:44 and 73 degrees outside. We are looking at partly cloudy skies over MENA all day today with a high of 86 degrees and a low of 73 degrees. Tonight's lows are expected to be in the mid-70s with partly cloudy skies in tomorrow's forecast with highs in the upper 80s. Tomorrow night, lows in the lower 70s. Then Friday rounds out the week with a 65% chance of rain and thunderstorms with highs in the mid-80s. Friday night, lows in the lower 70s. Saturday kicks off the weekend with a 55% chance of more rain.
1: Excuse me, I'm yawning.
0: Saturday kicks off the weekend with a 55% chance of more rain and thunderstorms with highs around 90, then Saturday night lows in the lower 70s. Sunday, a 75% chance of more rain and thunderstorms with highs in the mid-80s, then Sunday night lows in the mid-60s. Monday kicks off next week with a 90% chance of more rain and thunderstorms with highs around 80. Monday night lows in the lower 60s. Tuesday, a 50% chance of more rain and thunderstorms with highs in the upper 70s near 80, then Tuesday night lows around 60. Then Wednesday, a week from today, despite that rain, we're looking at sunny and clear skies over MENA with highs around 80. All right, taking a look at your birthday club calendar. It is Wednesday, June the 10th, and we are saying happy birthday to Edward Anderson, Rick Bonner, Les Rossin, Harold Coogan, Avery Romine, and Wyatt Miller. I do want to say Les Rossin was a daily listener, and he interacted with the show a lot, and unfortunately, Les has passed away, and I miss him. I miss him interacting with the show. He was a good guy. With that being said, that's going to wrap up your birthday club calendar and your MENA area weather forecast on Wake Up with Trey. Up next, here's Scotty McCreary.

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2: In a post this morning, President Trump says Iran is, quote, taking too long to negotiate a deal, and that now, in his words, they will have to pay the price. This comes after stepped-up attacks on both sides following an Iranian drone strike that knocked down an American Apache helicopter. Both the pilots rescued by a Navy surface drone. ABC's Martha Raddatz.
3: The drone boats find the pilots. The pilots may have been in communication with encrypted radio. The pilots climb on to this unmanned boat, and they are whisked away to another location. And at that next location, in the water, of course, U.S. helicopter hovers over that unmanned boat and hoists these pilots into the helicopter and off to safety.
2: A Texas 19-year-old sentenced to 35 years in prison after being convicted of killing another high school track athlete in a fight at a track meet in a Dallas suburb. This is ABC News.
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Hey, that was Joe Nichols. Tequila makes your clothes fall off. It is 7:09 and 73 degrees outside. I want to let you know, Genesis Cancer and Blood Institute is sponsoring Help Us Strike Out Cancer Day. The public is invited to attend the event. It's taking place at the Ouachita Center on the UA Rich Mountain campus from 4:30 to 6:30 p.m. tomorrow. Free cancer screenings are going to be offered at the event, including prostate-specific antigen and colon cancer screenings. They're also going to be giving education on breast, lung, and skin cancers, which are the top five cancers projected in 2026 for Arkansas. And, of course, in addition to the health screenings, there's going to be food trucks, local vendors, and door prizes. So you should, you know, maybe plan on going. Can't hurt. Up next on Wake Up with Trey, we got some Morgan Wallen for you. Everything I love.

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1: We have these obituaries in the news on 104.1 KENA, brought to you by Beasley Wood Funeral Home in Mena. Patrick Dwayne Ferguson, age 80, of St. Simons Island, Georgia, passed away on June the 8th. He was born on December the 8th, 1945, in Mena, to Clarence and Thelma Ferguson. His service will be at Lord of Life Lutheran Church on St. Simons Island on June 13th, followed by a celebration of life in the Fellowship Hall. In lieu of flowers, donations in Pat's name can be made to the Humane Society of Glenn County, Georgia, to the Hospice of the Golden Isles of Brunswick, or to the National Parks Foundation. This concludes today's obituaries on 104.1 KENA, brought to you by Beasley Wood Funeral Home.

Hey, that was Zach Top with Beer for Breakfast. It is 729 and 74 degrees outside. Yesterday, I went to a Mexican restaurant that isn't currently advertising, so I'm not going to say who it is. And, you know, we had ordered our food. I was there with my lady. And as we're sitting there waiting for our food to come, I see a gentleman walk past our table wearing a sombrero and carrying a guitar, and he had like some other stuff under his arm, and I reckon he had just finished singing somebody happy birthday. And my birthday is on June 25th of this month, and my lady's birthday is on June 20th, so like our birthdays are just 5 days apart, and this was the last time we were going to see each other before her birthday, because on the 20th we're going out of town. Anyway, so I get this brilliant, in quotations, brilliant idea. I'm like, I want that dude to come and sing to us. So the lady comes back, our waitress, and she's very nice, but it was clearly evident that there was a language barrier, you know what I mean? And so I was like, you know, telling her like what our order was, and I told her, oh, yeah. And it's her birthday, and I pointed at my girlfriend, and the waitress gets up and walks away, and my girlfriend looks at me with a look of pure terror in her eyes, and she says, Trey, no. I was like, what? She said, that's my worst fear. I don't want a mariachi band singing happy birthday to me in the middle of a Mexican restaurant. You can't do this to me. And I'm like, I thought it'd be funny. So I start looking around frantically for the waitress to like walk past us again before the mariachi band comes out. And finally the waitress walks past us and I'm like, hey, come over here. As she comes over and I'm like, she doesn't want anybody to sing to her. And the waitress is confused. It's like, and so she's like trying to communicate to me that she's confused, that she doesn't know what I'm talking about, and I'm trying to explain to her, like, if she has the mariachi band come out and sing to my girlfriend, she's gonna have a meltdown, and she keeps saying sopapilla. It was a whole mess, and finally my girlfriend like taps my hand and says, no, it's all good, I understand, and like the waitress walks away. I was like, what was going on, and what is this about a sopapilla? And my girlfriend explains to me that the waitress was trying to tell me that the mariachi band man had clocked out for the day, but we were getting free sopapillas. Happy birthday to us. Hey, a country legend is inviting his grandniece to make her Opry debut. That's coming up next for KENA Country Music News in a little bit. In the meantime, though, here's some Toby Keith for you, As Good As I Once Was.

0: Hey, that was Dasha with Austin. It is 7:46 and 74 degrees outside in time for KENA Country Music News on Wake Up with Trey. Alan Jackson just invited his grandniece to make her Opry debut. He had the honor of making a dream come true for his niece, Carlisle Wright, as he surprised her with an invite to make her Grand Ole Opry debut. In a video that was shared to social media, Carlisle Wright sits in a chair with her dog, whose name is Bing. Named after Bing Crosby, I assume. She is handed a phone and is told that her great uncle is on the line. By the way, she calls her great uncle, Alan Jackson, Uncle Hat. That's funny. I think it's funny whenever you like give somebody a nickname that's just like clothes. Like you could like talk to your mom and say, "What's up, jeans? What's up, pants?" I call my dog Socks sometimes. I don't know. Anyway, Alan Jackson talks with her briefly about her big week performing at CMA Fest, which she performed very well, before bringing up the fact that this year marks his 35th anniversary of being a member of the Grand Ole Opry. And, of course, Carlisle Wright congratulates him, and that's when he delivers the big news. He says that they asked him to call her to extend an invitation to make her Opry debut June 28th. And, of course, she immediately starts crying. I don't know who wouldn't. And, she, of course, accepted. And she is going to make her Opry debut on June 28th. What a cool way to be invited to the Opry. You know what I mean? How do you think Johnny Cash got invited to the Opry? Do you think they just, like, do you think, well, I don't know if they like, video chatted, like, you know, Home Dude did. But, I mean, they probably sent, like, a messenger pigeon or something. It is 7:48 and 74 degrees outside. Up next on Wake Up with Trey, we got some Luke Combs for you. After that, we'll take another look at your weather. But first, these messages from our sponsors.
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Hey, it is 7:54 and 75 degrees outside. We are looking at partly cloudy skies over MENA with partly cloudy conditions expected to continue all day. We've got a high today of 86 degrees and a low of 73 degrees. Tonight's lows are expected to be in the mid-70s, going into a partly cloudy Thursday tomorrow with highs in the upper 80s. Tomorrow night, lows in the lower 70s. Then Friday rounds out the week with a 60% chance of rain and thunderstorms with highs in the mid-80s. Friday night, lows in the lower 70s. Saturday kicks off our weekend with a 60% chance of more rain and thunderstorms with highs in the upper 80s. Then Saturday night, lows in the lower 70s. Sunday, a 70% chance of more rain and thunderstorms with highs in the mid-80s. Sunday night, lows in the upper 60s. Then Monday kicks off next week with a 90% chance of more rain and thunderstorms. Highs in the lower 80s. Monday night, lows in the lower 60s. Tuesday, a 65% chance of more rain and thunderstorms with highs in the upper 70s near 80. Tuesday night, lows in the lower 60s. Then Wednesday, a week from today, we're looking at a 35% chance of more rain and thunderstorms with highs in the upper 70s near 80. 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
1: Trump this morning declaring Iran will now have to, in his words, pay the price for waiting too long to reach a peace deal. Just yesterday, the president told ABC he still believes he can get to a deal. This comes as stepped-up attacks on both sides happen overnight after an Iranian drone knocked down a U.S. Army Apache helicopter near the Strait of Hormuz. Despite recent controversies, political newcomer Graham Plattner easily winning the Democratic Senate primary in Maine.
2: I love every single one of you, everyone who has shown up at a town hall, who has knocked on a door, who cast their vote, not for me, but for a vision of a life in Maine that you can afford.
1: He will face incumbent Senator Susan Collins in the election in November. Pope Francis continues his trip through Spain. Today he's been visiting with inmates at a prison and later will celebrate Mass at the Sagrada Familia Basilica in Barcelona. This is ABC News.
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5: Good morning and good news from the Northside Church of Christ, located at 2009 Highway 71 North in Mena, Arkansas. Last week in Matthew 13, verse 16 through 19, Jesus taught the parable of the sower covering the seed sown by the wayside. This is the one the devil snatches the word from his heart. This week we continue with the parable of the sower in Matthew 13, verse 20, saying, "But he who received the seed on stony places, this is he who hears the word and immediately receives it with joy." It is a common occurrence with human beings that when we sometimes hear good news on something, we become overjoyed at its discovery. We take great comfort in some news that we know will improve our situation in life. This is the same for our salvation. Everyone has heard scriptures quoted by someone in their life, attended some church service, or got an idea of the scriptures, or at the least, heard of the judgment day. They are aware of the scriptures and the concept of being saved from some idea of punishment in a place called hell, or living in eternal bliss in a place called heaven. They may have had the idea to be saved, they have to be good. They have to give up all the things that bring pleasure in this life, and they will be saved. But when they give study to the Word, they become excited about salvation. They get great joy from a more in-depth knowledge of the Scriptures, and so receive the Scriptures with great joy. But in a while, something happens. Matthew 13, verse 21 says, "Yet he has no root in himself, but endures only for a while. But when tribulation or persecution arises because of the Word, immediately he stumbles." Verse 21 says, "Yet he has no root in himself, but endures only for a while." This root mentioned here is a solid, deep anchoring of understanding of the Scripture, but it is just enough to inspire excitement in the person to pursue the teachings of Christ for a while, just as the Scripture said, but endures only for a while. So why does this happen with so many people? Well, verse 21 says, "For when tribulation or persecution arises because of the word, immediately he stumbles." This person will endure when everything is going along fairly smooth, but when anguish, burdens, trouble, unfair or cruel treatment comes along by some entity, the Scripture says, immediately he stumbles. The person becomes enticed to sin. Maybe they find displeasure in the difficulties of obedience. Whatever the reason, they get tripped up. And what is the source of all this tribulation and persecution? The Scripture said, because of the Word. The scripture instructs us to put on Christ. That means repenting of the worldly ways and learning and developing the ways of Christ. This goes against the desires of the flesh. When a person is not deeply rooted in the scripture and has endured only a while, then that excited joy they first felt is squashed, and they fall back into the worldly ways. The faith doesn't continue to grow into a deep-seated faith like a deep root, but like a root sprouted on hard or stony ground, and eventually they become like a seed that fell on stony ground. The Northside Church of Christ, located at 2009 Highway 71 North in Mena, Arkansas, would like to invite you to study and worship with us. Sunday Bible class starts at 9:30 a.m. Worship starts at 10:30 a.m. Evening worship starts at 5 p.m. Wednesday night Bible study starts at 6 p.m. You may contact Northside Church of Christ at phone number 479-394-2036. 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The Northside Church of Christ invites all college students to join us in Bucks for Christ, our campus ministry serving students of the University of Arkansas, Rich Mountain. Bucks for Christ meets at our building location on Sunday and Wednesday. Ephesians 6 verse 4 instructs fathers to bring their children up in the discipline and instruction of the Lord. The Northside Church of Christ has classes for ages from infant to college student and invites all parents to bring their children to Bible study classes that they may receive instruction of the Lord. You may access the House to House Heart to Heart Bulletin at housetohouse.com. The Northside Church of Christ is located at 2009 Highway 71 North in Mena, Arkansas. Matthew 7:14 says, "Because narrow is the gate and difficult is the way which leads to life, and there are few who find it." Matthew 10:22 says, "And you will be hated by all for my name's sake, but he who endures to the end will be saved." The Northside Church of Christ wishes you a good morning and good news. Good day.
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7: 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Again, that's 479-394-2800. It's time for Swap Shop, y'all. (479) 394-2800 is the number to call to come live on the air on 104.1 KENA for Swap Shop, brought to you by the Farmers Co-op on Highway 71 in Mena. 479-394-2800. Hey, I went to Lake Gillam yesterday. It was a good time. I had to go because the Mena City Pool is closed. I talked yesterday about wanting to go to the city pool because of the nice weather that we had. But the city pool is actually closed, and I wanted to let y'all know about it because I did not know. And I showed up at the pool and I was like, "Where's everybody at?" So apparently mud got washed into the pool. I guess because of all the rain we had, there was mud that got washed in the pool, and the Mena McMillan Pool Facebook page says that they are working on it, but it will take several days to get it cleared up and to get the dirt and mud out, and they posted that yesterday. And I had messaged them just for confirmation that it was still closed, and as of 3 o'clock in the afternoon yesterday, the pool was still closed. So I am assuming that it's still closed. I'll keep an eye on it, and I'll report back for whenever it opens. But as a result of that, went to Lake Gillam, had just the best time. That's my favorite lake in the area. The water is high. The water is high. You know, they have that little slide that goes into the water. That is almost entirely submerged. The slide part is. It's like probably 3/4 of the way up the slide, maybe 2/3 of the slide itself is underwater. But myself and some kids who, by the way, boosted my ego because they said I look like Aquaman, we were jumping off of it. There was a kid who was really, really brave. He was doing like backflips and stuff off of it. And I'm like, that sounds like a slipped disc for me, pal. Anyway, it was a good time. Yeah, Gillam Lake's open. It might be like a 40-minute drive, but boy, is it worth it. All right, y'all. Going through our swap shop listings, 479-394-2800 is the number to call, and our lines are open. Come hang out, especially if you'd like to buy, sell, trade, give away your stuff live on the air with me. 479-394-2800. We got somebody who is selling some wood posts on the swap shop. They are 2x7 treated wood posts. They've also got a head gate for cattle and a water tank. 479-216-6211 is the number to call. Again, that's 479-216-6211. We got somebody who is selling a 12-gauge pump shotgun with 300 shells. $250 is what they're asking for it.

0: talking about. They're talking about the ridiculously handsome Jason Momoa, and that's why it boosted my ego, because that dude's a smoke show. And they said I look like him. I was so flattered. I'm blushing just thinking about it. He, like, the kid was like, hey, everybody, look, that guy looks like Aquaman. And I was like, yeah, look at me, I look like Aquaman. Anyway, we got somebody who is looking for a car hauler trailer on the swap shop. 479-216-5509 is the number to call. Again, that's 479-216-5509. We got somebody who is looking for a lawnmower and some shelving. 469-3211 is the number to call. Again, that's 479-469-3211. We're going to take a short break, but don't worry. We'll be right back with more Swap Shop after this.
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0: 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For Swap Shop, brought to you by the Farmers Co-op. Oh, somebody's at the door of the station here. Sorry, we're closed. 479-394-2800. We got somebody who is selling roosters on the Swap Shop for $10 each. 479-234-5861 is the number to call. Again, that's 479-234-5861. To clarify, we're not closed for the day. We haven't opened our doors yet. Let's see. We got somebody who is selling an elliptical on the Swap Shop for $100. They've also got a Whirlpool brand electric stove on the Swap Shop for $100. And a few metal bar stools as well for $60. 479-234-5022 is the number to call. Again, that's 479-234-5022. We got somebody who is selling a Kubota brand tractor on the Swap Shop. 216-4050 is the number to call. Again, that's 216-4050. We got somebody selling some rabbit does on the Swap Shop for $10 each. They are half Fleming Giant and half New Zealand rabbits. Shoot them a text if you're interested at 479 437-4070.

Again, that's 479-437-4070. We got somebody who is selling a John Deere riding mower on the swap shop for $2,000. They've also got a Polaris four-wheeler for $2,000. And they left me with two numbers, 479-437-4551. Again, that's 437-4551. They also left the number 216-3247. Again, that's 216-3247. All right, y'all, that is going to wrap up Swap Shop for the day, brought to you by the Farmers Co-op. But don't worry, because I'll be right back with more Wake Up with Trey in just a little bit. In the meantime, though, here's some Tim McGraw for you with Live Like You Were Dying.

Hey, it is 8:32 and 76 degrees outside. I want to let y'all know the MENA Art Gallery had a reception Saturday afternoon for their Ouachita Expressions competition, which features artists local to the Ouachita region only. The art is primarily a mixture of paintings and photography, but some quilt work and 3D piece or two is mixed in. All of it was created by some highly skilled creators. Now, the show is still up and ready for the public to admire, and it's free. No cost. Take your time and choose your favorite as you vote for People's Choice as well. The show will be open through the 4th of July. The gallery is open Tuesday through Saturday, 10 a.m. to 3 p.m., and it's located at 607 MENA Street in MENA. For more information, you can email Maggie at menaartgallery.org or 479-394-3880. 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Up next on Wake Up with Trey, here's Chris Young for you with Till the Last One Dies.

0: Hey, that was Jelly Roll with Heart of Stone. It is 8:43 and 76 degrees outside. The American Legion is scheduled to hold its annual flag retirement ceremony 2 p.m. on Flag Day, which is Sunday, June the 14th. I didn't know this about Flag Day. Flag Day commemorates the adoption of the American flag by the Second Continental Congress in 1777. Local veterans representing multiple branches typically participate in the ceremony. It's going to be one of many across the nation. It's an annual event to properly dispose of unserviceable flags in a specific manner. Some flags are brought to the American Legion building, while others are actually dropped off at the official container in front of the Polk County Courthouse on Mena Street to officially dispose of flags to be collected for such ceremonies as what's going to go on this Sunday. Every year on June 14th, Americans celebrate Flag Day. Not surprisingly, it's considered the most appropriate day to hold flag disposal ceremonies, which are often held at night. While the ceremony held at Frank Freed Post 18 American Legion, which is next to the baseball fields of the Akron Public Schools, are going to be held during the day, the veterans conducting the ceremony do their utmost to honor the flags that are no longer serviceable with the respect they deserve. The veterans first agree the flags submitted are no longer serviceable, then they offer a prayer, provide a tribute in history to what the U.S. flag means, and a bugler will sound to the colors. The flags will be saluted by the veterans, and bystanders will stand with the right hand over their heart as a fire is lighted. An eye is kept on the flags until the last spark goes out, and the flags are not just abandoned and forgotten. It is a respectful and responsible ceremony. So again, that'll be this Sunday, which is June 14th, Flag Day, at 2 p.m. at the American Legion building. Hey, it is 8:45 and 76 degrees outside. Up next on Wake Up with Trey, we got some Josh Turner for you. After that, we'll take another look at your weather. But first, these messages from our sponsors.
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Hey, it is 8:50 and 76 degrees outside. We are looking at cloudy skies over Mena with partly cloudy conditions expected at around 9 a.m. And the National Weather Service says that by 3 p.m. we'll be looking at sunny and clear skies over Mena for the rest of the day. And we are looking at wind gust up to 27 miles per hour with a high of 86 degrees and a low of 73 degrees today. Tonight's lows are expected to be in the mid-70s going into a partly cloudy Thursday with highs in the upper 80s tomorrow. Tomorrow night, lows in the lower to mid-70s. Then Friday rounds out the week with a 65% chance of more rain and thunderstorms with highs in the mid-80s. Friday night, lows in the lower 70s. And Saturday kicks off our weekend with a 55% chance of more rain and thunderstorms. Highs around 90. Saturday night, lows in the lower 70s. Sunday, a 75% chance of more rain and thunderstorms with highs in the mid-80s. Sunday night, lows in the mid-60s. Then Monday kicks off next week with a 95% chance of more rain and thunderstorms with highs around 80. Monday night, lows in the lower 60s. Then Tuesday, a 45% chance of more rain and thunderstorms with highs in the upper 70s near 80. Then Tuesday night, lows around 60. Then Wednesday, a week from today, we are looking at partly cloudy skies, despite all that rain, with highs in the upper 70s near 80. All right, y'all, that is going to wrap up Wake Up with Trey on 104.1 KENA this morning. Thank you so much for tuning in and hanging out with me. As always, I appreciate y'all lending me your time, your ears, and your radio dials. I will see you tomorrow for Thrifty Thursday on Wake Up with Trey. 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
1: It hasn't been this bad in 3 years. The Consumer Price Index showing prices in May 4.2% higher than a year ago. The increase largely driven by higher prices for gas and groceries, and Bankrate Stephen Kate says they won't subside until the war with Iran ends.
2: I think that we may start to settle, you know, into a bit of a high level, higher for longer here. So I don't think that we're necessarily going to keep accelerating at this pace, but we're going to have inflation that's elevated for the duration of this conflict.
1: President Trump this morning saying Iran will, quote, pay the price after he says the Iranians have waited too long to strike a peace deal. This morning, the president signs a $70 billion measure to fund immigration enforcement. Democrat Graham Plattner winning his Senate primary in Maine despite some recent controversies. He will face incumbent Susan Collins in a race that could help decide the balance of power in the Senate. This is ABC News.
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21: It's time to take a look at some local news and your weather. This is Trey Youngdahl reporting. Up first, the American Legion is scheduled to hold its annual flag retirement ceremony at 2 p.m. on Flag Day, Sunday, June 14th. The day commemorates the adoption of the American flag by the Second Continental Congress in 1777. Local veterans representing multiple branches typically participate in the ceremony, which will be one of many across the nation. It is an annual event to properly dispose of unserviceable flags in a specific manner. Some flags are brought to the American Legion, while others are dropped off at the official container in front of the Polk County Courthouse on Mena Street to officially dispose of flags to be collected for such ceremonies. Every year on June 14th, Americans celebrate Flag Day. Not surprisingly, it's considered the most appropriate day to hold flag disposal ceremonies. The flags will be saluted by veterans, and bystanders stand with their right hand over their heart as a fire is lighted. An eye is kept on the flags until the last spark goes out. The flags are not just abandoned and forgotten, it is a respectful and responsible ceremony. Also in the news, Genesis Cancer and Blood Institute is sponsoring Help Us Strike Out Cancer Day. The public is invited to attend the community event taking place at the Ouachita Center on the UA Ridge Mountain campus from 4:30 to 6:30 p.m. tomorrow, June the 11th. Free screenings will be offered at the event, including prostate-specific antigen and colon cancer screenings. They will be giving education on breast, lung, and skin cancers as well. These are the top five cancers projected in 2026 for Arkansas. In addition to the health screenings, there will also be food trucks, local vendors, and door prizes at the event. Taking a look at your MENA area weather forecast, we are looking at partly cloudy skies over MENA all day today with a high of 86 degrees and a low of 73 degrees. The National Weather Service is reporting wind gusts up to 28 miles per hour. Tonight's lows are expected to be in the mid-70s, going into a partly cloudy Thursday tomorrow with highs in the upper 80s, Thursday night lows in the lower 70s. Then Friday, a 65% chance of rain and thunderstorms rounds out the week with highs in the mid-80s, Friday night with lows in the lower 70s. Saturday kicks off our weekend with a 55% chance of more rain and thunderstorms with highs around 90. Saturday night lows in the lower 70s. Sunday, a 75% chance of more rain and thunderstorms with highs in the mid-80s. Sunday night lows in the mid-60s. Monday kicks off next week with a 95% chance of more rain and thunderstorms with highs around 80. Monday night lows in the lower 60s. And Tuesday, a 45% chance of even more rain and thunderstorms with highs in the upper 70s near 80. Tuesday night lows around 60. That's going to wrap up your local news and weather. This is Trey Youngdahl reporting.
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leave it up to Taylor Swift to have a record-setting new song out at possibly the same time that she's getting married. Possibly. There's an update on the way.

0: I knew you. I'm also starting to think maybe she's an extraterrestrial. That's Taylor Swift. That is from the Toy Story 5 soundtrack. The movie will be out next Friday. Song just got released as a single, and she's already set a record with this song. She has become the only woman in the history of the media base chart to have every media base reporting radio station start playing her song all in the same week. It's never happened before. No other female country artist has ever done that. So she's the first one to do that. While planning her wedding, the big rumor is that she will be getting married the weekend of July 4th. And I had mentioned on the air that I still wonder if she's not going to get married this coming Saturday, which is the 13th, because 13 is a really big deal for her. And she's also rumored to be getting married in Madison Square Garden. And the way the NBA finals have panned out so far, there will be a Game 5, and it will not be at Madison Square Garden. So not only has she set this new record that no other woman in country music has ever done, is she controlling the NBA finals? Because honestly, if anybody could do it, maybe it's Taylor Swift.
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0: It is not a case of life imitating art. He's married, and he and his wife have two children. So it was just a song idea that he had. That's John Morgan.
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8: Taking a look at your MENA area weather forecast, this is Trey Youngdahl reporting. We are looking at partly cloudy skies over MENA all day today with wind gusts reported by the National Weather Service to be up to 27 miles per hour. We've got a high today of 86 degrees and a low of 73 degrees. Tonight's lows are expected to be in the mid-70s, going into a partly cloudy Thursday tomorrow with highs in the upper 80s. That's your local weather forecast. This is Trey Youngdahl reporting.
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out downtown. 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

0: Yeah, it won't be long until the year is half over. Yeah, we noticed. That's George Burge.
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0: How do you know you're on the right station? 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KENA, Hatfield, Mena.
1: Report on inflation shows prices are at their highest level in 3 years and 4.2% higher than last year, driven mostly by the war in Iran. Bankrate Stephen Cates says the Fed may need to raise interest rates if inflation continues to go up.
2: The Fed needs to take inflation seriously. We obviously had very good jobs numbers come out last Friday. We've had 3 straight months of positive payrolls growth. That's the first time in a year. And that's something that puts the balance of risk squarely on inflation. If the Fed doesn't take inflation seriously, expectations of, again, continuing rising inflation is going to be something that gets baked in.
1: Renewed strikes between the U.S. and Iran overnight. Bill Gates on Capitol Hill telling lawmakers what he knew about Jeffrey Epstein. His opening statement, he says he never victimized anyone and that meeting with Epstein was a grave error in judgment. This is ABC News.
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22: It's time to take a look at some local news and your weather. This is Trey Youngdahl reporting. Up first, the American Legion is scheduled to hold its annual flag retirement ceremony at 2 p.m. on Flag Day, Sunday, June 14th. The day commemorates the adoption of the American flag by the Second Continental Congress in 1777. Local veterans representing multiple branches typically participate in the ceremony, which will be one of many across the nation. It is an annual event to properly dispose of unserviceable flags in a specific manner. Some flags are brought to the American Legion, while others are dropped off at the official container in front of the Polk County Courthouse on Manna Street to officially dispose of flags to be collected for such ceremonies. Every year on June 14th, Americans celebrate Flag Day. Not surprisingly, it's considered the most appropriate day to hold flag disposal ceremonies. The flags will be saluted by veterans, and bystanders stand with their right hand over their heart as a fire is lighted and an eye is kept on the flags until the last spark goes out. The flags are not just abandoned and forgotten, it is a respectful and responsible ceremony. Also in the news, Genesis Cancer and Blood Institute is sponsoring Help Us Strike Out Cancer Day. The public is invited to attend the community event taking place at the Ouachita Center on the UA Ridge Mountain campus from 4:30 to 6:30 p.m. tomorrow, June the 11th. Free screenings will be offered at the event, including prostate-specific antigen and colon cancer screenings. They will be giving education on breast, lung, and skin cancers as well. These are the top 5 cancers projected in 2026 for Arkansas. In addition to the health screenings, there will also be food trucks, local vendors, and door prizes at the event. Taking a look at your MENA area weather forecast, we are looking at partly cloudy skies over MENA all day today with a high of 86 degrees and a low of 73 degrees. The National Weather Service is reporting wind gusts up to 28 miles per hour. Tonight's lows are expected to be in the mid-70s, going into a partly cloudy Thursday tomorrow with highs in the upper 80s, Thursday night lows in the lower 70s. Then Friday, a 65% chance of rain and thunderstorms rounds out the week with highs in the mid-80s, Friday night lows in the lower 70s. Saturday kicks off our weekend with a 55% chance of more rain and thunderstorms with highs around 90, Saturday night lows in the lower 70s. Sunday, a 75% chance of more rain and thunderstorms with highs in the mid-80s, Sunday night lows in the mid-60s. Monday kicks off next week with a 95% chance of more rain and thunderstorms with highs around 80, Monday night lows in the lower 60s. Then Tuesday, a 45% chance of even more rain and thunderstorms with highs in the upper 70s near 80, Tuesday night lows around 60. That's going to wrap up your local news and weather. This is Trey Youngdahl reporting.
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If you tend to stop drinking coffee at about, you know, maybe 4 o'clock in the afternoon, so it doesn't mess with your sleep at night, might want to amend that. I'll tell you about it coming up.

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0: Morgan Wallen, and don't we rely a little too much on coffee, or am I the only one? There's a new study out regarding caffeinated coffee. If you stop drinking it, you know, in the afternoon, thinking that I don't feel like it's keeping me awake, I fall asleep pretty readily, so that means I have it completely out of my system when I go to bed. Not necessarily. There's a new study. It's based on more than 40 years of research indicating that just because you still fall asleep doesn't mean that the coffee isn't messing with you. You might still have enough caffeine in your system that your sleep is more shallow and less restful. So according to these researchers, until they can pinpoint a more accurate answer, their answer is just start cutting back on coffee right now. Yeah, but see, I don't like that answer.
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0: 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I feel relatively certain in saying that. That's Thomas Rhett.
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0: up with Trey in the morning. Today's best country all day and 5 p.m. news with the legendary Kirk Teasdale. 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
2: Against Iran and Tehran firing back at U.S. allies in the region.
3: It's not clear what the president is going to do. Those strikes that were in response to the Iranians taking down that Apache helicopter were said to be proportional. That was according to U.S. officials. They said it was a proportional response to unjustified Iranian aggression. But now today, the president in a social media post indicating that there could be more to come, saying now they will have the price to pay. But he says that is because the Iranians have taken too long to negotiate.
2: ABC's Karen Travers at the White House. Rising gas prices pushing inflation to their highest level in 3 years. Overall, prices up 4.2% in May from a year ago and 0.5% higher than a month ago. Bill Gates on Capitol Hill right now speaking before a congressional panel investigating Jeffrey Epstein. He calls his meeting with Epstein a grave error in judgment. This is ABC News.
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6: It's time to take a look at some local news and your weather. This is Trey Youngdahl reporting. Up first, the American Legion is scheduled to hold its annual flag retirement ceremony at 2 p.m. on Flag Day, Sunday, June 14th. The day commemorates the adoption of the American flag by the Second Continental Congress in 1777. Local veterans representing multiple branches typically participate in the ceremony, which will be one of many across the nation. It is an annual event to properly dispose of unserviceable flags in a specific manner. Some flags are brought to the American Legion, while others are dropped off at the official container in front of the Polk County Courthouse on Manna Street to officially dispose of flags to be collected for such ceremonies. Every year on June 14th, Americans celebrate Flag Day. Not surprisingly, it's considered the most appropriate day to hold flag disposal ceremonies. The flags will be saluted by veterans, and bystanders stand with their right hand over their heart as a fire is lighted and eye is kept on the flags until the last spark goes out. The flags are not just abandoned and forgotten, it is a respectful and responsible ceremony. Also in the news, Genesis Cancer and Blood Institute is sponsoring Help Us Strike Out Cancer Day. The public is invited to attend the community event taking place at the Ouachita Center on the UA Ridge Mountain campus from 4:30 to 6:30 p.m. tomorrow, June the 11th. Free screenings will be offered at the event, including prostate-specific antigen and colon cancer screenings. They will be giving education on breast, lung, and skin cancers as well. These are the top five cancers projected in 2026 for Arkansas. In addition to the health screenings, there will also be food trucks, local vendors, and door prizes at the event. Taking a look at your MENA area weather forecast, we are looking at partly cloudy skies over MENA all day today with a high of 86 degrees and a low of 73 degrees. The National Weather Service is reporting wind gusts up to 28 miles per hour. Tonight's lows are expected to be in the mid-70s, going into a partly cloudy Thursday tomorrow with highs in the upper 80s, Thursday night lows in the lower 70s. Then Friday, a 65% chance of rain and thunderstorms rounds out the week with highs in the mid-80s, Friday night overnight lows in the lower 70s. Saturday kicks off our weekend with a 55% chance of more rain and thunderstorms, with highs around 90, Saturday night lows in the lower 70s. Sunday, a 75% chance of more rain and thunderstorms, with highs in the mid-80s, Sunday night lows in the mid-60s. Monday kicks off next week with a 95% chance of more rain and thunderstorms, with highs around 80, Monday night lows in the lower 60s. Then Tuesday, a 45% chance of even more rain and thunderstorms, with highs in the upper 70s near 80, Tuesday night lows around 60. That's going to wrap up your local news and weather. This is Trey Youngdahl reporting.
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The new one from Low Cash is on the way, and you may know about sleep apnea. 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

0: They are out on the road opening some shows for Chris Jansen. That's Low Cash and their latest, Wrong Hearts and Wrong Impulse to Breathe at the Wrong Time. You know what sleep apnea is. Now we have email apnea to worry about. New studies showing that if you are concentrating on your email, and especially if you feel pressure to answer that email as quickly as possible, you may actually stop breathing momentarily. And obviously, this is not a good thing. Email apnea can also extend to texting and scrolling on social media. If it's stressing you out enough, you may stop breathing. So according to these researchers, the answer for social media apnea, get off of social media. For texting and for email, just, you know, take a deep breath, be mindful of your breathing, and take a moment before you, you know, proceed ahead. As long as you're breathing, your brain will be thinking better. And I'm pretty sure the person who's waiting to hear back from you really would be in favor of you continuing to draw breath.
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That's Lainey.

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0: 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That's Ella and Morgan.
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13: 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Most people wait until something breaks, but it usually gives you warning signs first. A screech, bang, buzz, or gurgle is your unit's cry for help. 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It needs space to breathe. I usually recommend about 12 to 18 inches all the way around. Car may be washed, but your AC's a little dusty. A small hose down goes a long way. 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
15: 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Ouachita Broadcasting is an equal opportunity employer.
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17: Taking a look at your Mena area weather forecast, this is Trey Youngdahl reporting. We are looking at partly cloudy skies over Mena all day today with wind gusts reported by the National Weather Service to be up to 27 miles per hour. We've got a high today of 86 degrees and a low of 73 degrees. Tonight's lows are expected to be in the mid-70s, going into a partly cloudy Thursday tomorrow with highs in the upper 80s. That's your local weather forecast. This is Trey Youngdahl reporting.
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2: Many air attacks after President Trump ordered a response to the downing of a U.S. Army helicopter, telling reporters at the White House the U.S. will attack Iran again today.
3: Well, we're going to be attacking them and attacking them very hard.
4: You're resuming bombing?
3: Yeah, well, we are. Based on the helicopter, I guess we have the right to do that.
2: The U.S. says all Iranian missiles aimed at U.S. military bases were shot down. Hopes for a reduction in interest rates may be dashed with this morning's latest consumer price index. In the 12 months leading up to May, consumer prices, with food and energy included, rose 4.2%. ABC's Jim Ryan.
5: Moody's Analytics says the average American household has pumped an extra $510 into the family car since the start of the Iran war.
2: U.S. oil prices have been rising today. Microsoft co-founder Bill Gates voluntarily appeared for an interview today with the House committee investigating Jeffrey Epstein. This is ABC News.
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0: It's time to take a look at your local news and weather on 104.1 KENA. This is Trey Youngdahl reporting. It is 12:05 news time, 82 degrees and partly cloudy outside in Mena. Let's take a look at today's top story. The American Legion is scheduled to hold its annual flag retirement ceremony at 2 p.m. on Flag Day, which is this Sunday, June the 14th. The day commemorates the adoption of the American flag by the Second Continental Congress in 1777. Local veterans representing multiple branches typically participate in the ceremony. The ceremony, which will be one of many across the nation, is an annual event to properly dispose of unserviceable flags in a specific manner. Some flags are brought to the American Legion, while others are dropped off at the official container in front of the Polk County Courthouse on Mena Street to officially dispose of flags to be collected for such ceremonies. According to the U.S. Department of Defense website, rules on how to properly fly the flag were established in June of 1923 when the National Flag Conference met in Washington. Its members created the flag code, which states that the flag represents a living country and is itself considered a living thing. The American Legion passed a resolution about flag retirement ceremonies in 1937, and they've been an important ritual ever since. According to the resolution, the approved method of disposing of unserviceable flags has long been that they be destroyed by way of burning. The U.S. flag is considered such a sacred symbol that burning it in an undignified manner constitutes desecration, and that's why the ceremonies are held in a specific manner. Every year on June 14th, Americans celebrate Flag Day. Not surprisingly, it's considered the most appropriate day to hold flag disposal ceremonies, which are often held at night. Well, the ceremony held at the Frank Freed Post 18 American Legion next to the baseball fields of the Akron Public Schools will be held during the day. The veterans conducting the ceremony do their utmost to honor the flags that are no longer serviceable with the respect they deserve. The veterans first agree the flags are submitted are no longer serviceable, offer a prayer, provide a tribute and history to what the U.S. flag means, and bugler sounds to the colors. The flags will be saluted by the veterans, and the bystanders stand with their right hand over their heart as the fire is lit. An eye is kept on the flags until the last spark goes out, and the flags are not just abandoned and forgotten. It is a respectful and responsible ceremony. In the past, photos of the ceremony have sparked some outrage by those who are unfamiliar with the ceremony when it is done in the proper manner. If you are unfamiliar with the ceremony, it is easy enough to find online, and if you still have questions, you might ask a veteran. Many of them will gladly explain to you what it's about and the difference between honor and desecration of the flag. Also in the news, Southwest EMS is offering an emergency medical responder, or EMR, course designed to teach essential life-saving skills, including patient assessment, CPR, trauma care, and more through hands-on training led by certified EMS instructors. You must be 18 years or older, valid photo ID is required, and it's free for all volunteer fire departments and law enforcement officers held at Southwest EMS headquarters. The estimated start date is sometime in August, with exact dates coming soon. Whether you're looking to serve your community or take the first step toward a career in emergency medicine, this course is a great opportunity to gain valuable knowledge and experience. For more information, call 479-394-7300 to register today. The Mena Art Gallery had a reception over the weekend for their Ouachita Expressions competition featuring artists local to the Ouachita region. The art is primarily a mixture of paintings and photography with some quilt work and a 3D piece or two, all of it created by some highly skilled creators. The show is up and ready for the public to admire at no cost. Take your time and choose your favorite as you vote for People's Choice Award. The show will be up through the 4th of July. The Mena Art Gallery is open Tuesday through Saturday, 10 a.m. to 3 p.m. and is located at 607 Mena Street in Mena. For more information, you can email Maggie at menaartgallery.org or 479-394-3880. You can also visit menaartgallery.org for current information and upcoming shows, as well as how to enter if you're an artist looking to enter a show. Also in the news, Genesis Cancer and Blood Institute is sponsoring Help Us Strike Out Cancer Day tomorrow. The public is invited to attend the community event taking place at the Ouachita Center on the UA Rich Mountain campus from 4:30 to 6:30 p.m. tomorrow. Free screenings will be offered at the event, including prostate-specific antigen and colon cancer screenings. They will be giving education on breast, lung, and skin cancers. In addition to the health screenings, there will be food trucks, local vendors, and door prizes. Also in the news, KENA's Patrick Massey sat down with U.S. Republican Congressman Bruce Westerman recently. Let's take a look at what he had to say.
1: now it's time for Westerman Weekly with your host, Patrick Massey.
2: Congressman Bruce Westerman, great to have you back with us, sir. Hope you're doing well.
3: Doing well, Patrick. Great to be with you. I'm doing D.C. today. Looking forward to maybe getting home this weekend.
2: Well, wonderful, sir. You know, a few things I was hoping to bring up today. And one thing, you know, I've had this in my notebook here now for probably about a month. I keep meaning to bring it up during our conversation. Just haven't got to it yet, but it's health care. And I know it's an issue you've been working on. Obviously, it's on the mind of just about every American. I think certainly we have the best health care in the world, but it, of course, comes at a significant cost. Americans spend something like $5 trillion a year on health care plans. It equates to something like 18% of our GDP. I believe that's more than any other.

0: other country in the world. Now, our healthcare system, Congressman, long overdue for some common sense market-based reforms, and I believe your recently reintroduced Fair Care Act seeks to do just that.
1: Yeah, you got your statistics down well there, Patrick. It's a huge expense. It's actually over $5 trillion, and you know, almost a fifth of the GDP is in healthcare spending. And I was in a meeting with Dr. Oz earlier this week with the speaker, and he was presenting some data. You know, his budget at CMS is over $2 trillion. Healthcare spending is what's driving the debt more than anything. It's the single largest expenditure of the federal government. You got all the programs that provide some good services. You got Medicare, you got TRICARE, you've got Indian Health Services, you've got Medicaid, you know, all of those programs. And then there's a lot of money spent on research for healthcare as well. But if we're ever going to fix the government deficit and debt problem, then we're going to have to address the spending problem because it makes up so much of the spending. And also, we've got great healthcare services, but the insurance programs, the cost, the access, it leaves a lot of room to be desired. And that's what we're trying to do with the Fair Care Act is, and it's going to take a bipartisan bill that can get 60 votes in the Senate if we really want to fix health care. You know, Democrats tried to do it with Obamacare, and that was a disaster. Republicans tried to do it on our own with the famous bill that John McCain shot it down. And you've got lots of ideas out there, and we just pulled them all into one bill and added some good things to it to create more competition in the insurance markets and to give people more choices, because I think the market is what will actually drive healthcare prices down if we can get more competition and give people more choices and allow them to buy the services that fit their needs.
0: And speaking of reform, since we're kind of on the topic too, some new federal rules: able-bodied Medicaid recipients up to 64 years old must prove at least 80 hours a month of employment, education, something like community service to maintain their coverage. Now, Congressman, you listen to CNN or NPR, you would hear that this is the end of our country as we know it. But Congressman, I think I'm kind of among the majority of folks here who think that asking Medicaid recipients who are able to work to do so isn't really that imposing of a demand. I mean, we're talking, what, 20 hours a week? Congressman, what do you make of this new rule?
1: Yeah, and I think people have to listen to what you just said. Able-bodied, working-age adult. We're not talking about kids.
0: Right.
1: We're not talking about anybody that's disabled. We're talking about somebody that's healthy enough to work, that's below retirement age, and saying if you're going to get these benefits, this is a hand up. This is to help you get back on your feet so you don't have to have the benefits anymore.
0: Yeah.
1: And I know the liberals go nuts over that, saying you're taking people's health care away. Again, help people out, but why is it fair for somebody to be working, paying the taxes and paying their own insurance, and somebody else getting free insurance and not going out and working? That doesn't seem like the American way to me. I'll go back to the meeting with Dr. Oz. The amount of fraud, waste, fraud, and abuse in these government health-paying programs is astronomical.
0: Sure.
1: We could make Medicare last many years longer with the existing trust fund if we could just root the fraud out of it. And he was giving some examples of fraud with hospice, where there's actually organized criminal groups that force homeless people into a hospice program. They have a doctor declare that they're eligible for hospice, and you know they're getting $6,000 a month.
0: Mm.
1: And he made the point that if you rob a bank of $10,000, you might go to jail for 10 or 15 years.
0: Yeah.
1: If you defraud Medicare for $10,000, you might be on probation for 18 months.
0: Congressman, I've kept you probably too long as it is. I hope you make it back home to the 4th District in time for the weekend. And sir, as always, look forward to doing it again next week.
1: Thank you, Patrick. Always good to visit. Have a great weekend.
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2: Taking a look at the Sheriff's Log, the following information was received from Polk County Sheriff Scott Sawyer for the week of June the 1st through June the 7th, 2026. The charges against those arrested are allegations and the cases are still pending in the courts. Individuals charged and whose names appear on this column may submit documentation to us at a later date that the charges have been dismissed or that they have been found innocent, and we will include that information in this space in a timely manner. On June the 1st, deputies responded to a residence on Polk 691 near Nunley in reference to wires being removed from heat and air units. Also on the first, Bradley Crawford, 31, of Mena, was arrested by an officer with probation, parole, and a drug court sanction, a parole hold, and bond revocation. Also on the first, Jasmine Hoskin, 29, of Mena, was arrested on a probation violation warrant. Also, Elizabeth Trustley, 32, of D Queen, was arrested on a probation violation warrant and on a failure to appear warrant. On June the 2nd, deputies were dispatched to a residence on Polk 73 near Inc. in reference to a domestic battery. Information has been forwarded to the prosecuting attorney's office for further consideration of charges. Also on the 2nd, deputies responded to a report of a two-vehicle accident on Highway 71 North near Akron. Also on the 2nd, deputies were dispatched to a residence on Polk 38 near Potter in reference to a theft. Deputies also responded to a walk-in complaint in reference to a theft. And deputies were also dispatched on the 2nd to a residence on Polk 72 near Yakoni in reference to a possible overdose, leading to the arrest of Sonny Dents, 23, of Mena, on charges of public intoxication and resisting arrest. On June the 3rd, a traffic stop on Highway 71 near Mena led to the arrest of Corey Moody, 19, of Mena, on charges of DWI and careless and prohibited driving. Seth Karn, 28, of Waldron, was arrested on the 3rd on a body attachment, and also on the 3rd, deputies responded to a walk-in complainant in reference to a scam. On June the 4th, deputies responded to a report of financial identity fraud, and on June the 5th, Calvin Harrison, 55, of Mena, was arrested on a probation violation warrant. On June the 6th, deputies were dispatched to a residence on Polk 35 near Hatfield in reference to a scam. Also, deputies were dispatched to a residence on Mini Lane near Inc. in reference to a vehicle stuck in the yard, leading to the arrest of Justin Ray, 44, of Mena, on a charge of DWI. On June the 7th, deputies were dispatched to a residence on Polk 93 near Rocky in reference to a physical altercation, leading to the arrest of Justin Chicago, 27, of Mena, on a charge of second-degree battery. Also, deputies responded to a walk-in complainant in reference to a violation of a no-contact order. Information has been forwarded to the prosecuting attorney's office for further consideration of charges. The Polk County Sheriff's Office worked one vehicle accident last week, and the Polk County Detention Center jail population was 39 incarcerated inmates with 15 inmates on the waiting list for a state facility. Also in the news, due to the weather, the 80-proof band was unable to perform at last weekend's Lumbin Abner Festival, but are set to perform this Saturday, June 13th from 7 to 8:30 p.m. at Jansen Park. In addition to the live 80s classic rock show, you can purchase a hot dog, chips, and bottled water for $5, and 100% of the proceeds will go to the Polk County Toys for Tots. You can also bring a new unwrapped toy to donate as well. 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Families looking for fun and a free activity this summer are invited to attend Kids Day at the Farmers Market on Saturday, June the 20th at the Polk County Farmers Market. The event will take place from 7 a.m. to 11 a.m. in the historic train station depot in Mena and is designed to provide children and families with a morning of activities while supporting local vendors and producers. Children attending the event will receive free goodies from participating vendors and a variety of family-friendly activities available throughout the morning. Planned activities include cornhole.

0: games, sidewalk chalk art, balloons, and other opportunities for children to interact with local farmers market vendors. Organizers encourage families to come out, shop local, meet vendors, and enjoy a morning of community fun while exploring the market's selection of locally grown produce, baked goods, handcrafted items, and other products. Kids Day at the farmers market is free and open to the public. The Disabled American Veterans Auxiliary is inviting local veterans and community members to attend a Picnic in the Park event scheduled for Saturday, June the 20th at McMillan Park in Mena. The event will take place from 11 a.m. to 1 p.m. at McMillan Park. Organizers say attendees can enjoy hamburgers, hot dogs, music, and door prizes during the gathering. 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The event is free to attend and open to veterans and their families. For more information, interested individuals are encouraged to contact local DAV Auxiliary representatives. As a final community announcement, the Polk County Democrats meeting will be tomorrow at Papa's Mexican Cafe at 6:30 p.m. You're encouraged to come early to eat and socialize. We'll take a look at your local obituaries after this short word from our sponsor.
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0: We have only one obituary in the news on 104.1 KENA, brought to you by Beasley Wood Funeral Home in Mena. Patrick Dwayne Ferguson, age 80, of St. Simons Island, Georgia, died on June the 8th. Pat was born on December the 8th, 1945, in Mena to Clarence and Thelma Ferguson. His service will be at Lord of Life Lutheran Church on St. Simons Island on June 13th, followed by a celebration of life in the Fellowship Hall. In lieu of flowers, donations in Pat's name can be made to the Humane Society of Glynn County, Georgia, to the Hospice of the Golden Isles in Brunswick, or to the National Parks Foundation. This concludes your local obituaries on 104.1 KENA, brought to you by Beasley Wood Funeral Home in Mena. We'll take a look at your REA MENA area weather forecast after this short break.
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0: Taking a look at your REA MENA area weather forecast, it is 12:26 news time, 82 degrees and cloudy outside in MENA, with cloudy skies expected until around 2 p.m. And by then, we'll be looking at sunny and clear skies over MENA the rest of the day as those clouds start to move out of the area. High today of 86 degrees and a low of 73 degrees with wind gusts up to 25 miles per hour being reported by the National Weather Service. And tonight's lows in the mid-70s. Tomorrow is looking to be partly cloudy with highs on Thursday in the upper 80s, then Thursday night lows in the lower to mid-70s, before Friday rounds out the week with a 65% chance of rain and thunderstorms with highs in the mid-80s, Friday night lows in the lower 70s. We'll take a look at next week's weather forecast after this short word from REA.
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0: Saturday kicks off the weekend with a 50% chance of more rain and thunderstorms with highs in the upper 80s near 90. Then Saturday night lows are expected to be in the lower 70s. Sunday brings a 75% chance of more rain and thunderstorms with highs in the Lord's Day in the lower to mid 80s. Sunday night lows in the mid 60s. Monday kicks off next week with a 95% chance of more rain and thunderstorms with highs in the mid 70s. Monday night lows in the lower 60s. Then Tuesday a 45% chance of more rain and thunderstorms with highs in the upper 70s near 80. Tuesday night lows in the lower 60s. Then Wednesday, a week from today, despite all that rain, we are looking at partly cloudy skies over MENA with highs around 80. That's going to wrap up your local news and weather on 104.1 KENA. 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

0: Solid gains for soybeans, rice still down. Good morning, I'm Scotty Woodson on the EAB Ag Network with your EAB Midday Market Report. July corn at 420 and a quarter, up 3/4, with September corn at 428 and 3/4, up 1 1/4. July soybeans, 1127, up 13 and a quarter, with August soybeans, 1131 and a quarter, up 12 and a half. July wheat at 590 and a quarter, up 5, with September wheat at 601 and 3/4, also up 5. July cotton at 7137, up 11. December cotton at 7559, up 29. July rice at 1229 and a half, down 9.5 cents. September rice at 1264, down 11 and a half. Moving on to livestock now, June live cattle at 248.72 and a half, up 70. August live cattle at 239.95, up 25. August feeder cattle at 352.67 and a half, down 147 and a half. September feeder cattle at 349.52 and a half, down 117 and a half. June lane hogs at 93.35, down 22 and a half. With July hogs at 97.10, up 95. That's your EAB Midday Market Report, and I'm Scotty Woodson. Have a great day.
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4: From the Oklahoma National Stockyards, this is Tyler Bell here to give you a market report from our sale today, June the 8th of 2026. Tagged about 5,000 head of cattle today compared to about 4,300 a year ago. I call your feeder steers and heifers 5 to 10 higher, and your steer and heifer calves anywhere from 5 to 10 lower. Some instances up to 15 lower, and I believe it. Getting right into the deal here, heavy 2 weights today cost $640. Heavy 3 weight costs $540. Right into light to medium 4 weight steer costs $483 to $532 and a half. Heavy 4 weight cattle costs $440 to $445. Light to medium 5 weight steer costs $442 to $470. Right onto your heavy 5 weights costs $410 to $465. Light to medium 6 weight steer costs $412 to $425. Heavy 6 weights costs $385 to $410. Light to medium 7 weight steer costs $375 to $387. Heavy 7 weights costs $365 to $370. Right onto your 8 weight cattle costs $360 to $367. Heavy 8 weights today costs $339.5 to $351. Light to medium 9 weight steer costs $328 to $348.5. Had a deal with some cattle that weigh 72 head, weigh 973 pounds, and they bring top end bring 333.5. Right onto your 10 weight cattle, they bring 305 to 311. Going right on to the heifers here. Heavy 2 weight heifer today costs $540. Heavy 3 weight heifers cost $350 to $465. Heavy 4 weights cost $412 to $438. Light to medium 5 weight heifer costs $4 to $412. Heavy 5 weight heifer costs $375 to $408. Light to medium 6 weight heifer costs $384 to $391. Heavy 6 weight heifers cost $350 to $386. Light to medium 7 weight heifer costs $335 to $362. Heavy 7 weights cost $320 to $351 and a half. Light to medium 8 weight heifer costs $316 to $327 and a quarter. Heavy 8 weight heifers cost $308 and a half to $318. And onto your 9 weight cattle here, light to medium 9 weight heifers cost $305 to $306. And had a small deal of some heifers weigh $985 and they bring $280. If you have any questions, be sure to give any of the 9 commission firms a call. They'd love to hear from you. Thank you very much and God bless.

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1: That's right. It's time for Swap Shop on 104.1 KENA, brought to you by Mina Feed. 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
2: Hey, I have a 2010 Yukon I'd like to sell. 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The paint and interior is leather. It's been really well taken care of. I'm asking $5,800, but I would take a reasonable offer. My number is 216-8409.
1: 8409. Yeah. All right.
2: And it has, the tires aren't even a year old, so it doesn't really need anything. 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Well, so,
1: that's a whole $1,000 right there with new shoes on it.
2: That's right. That's 800 minimum. Yeah.
1: Easily. All right. Well, yeah. Thank you so much for calling in and letting me know.
2: Okay. Thank you, sir.
1: God bless you. 2010 four-wheel drive Yukon on the Swap Shop. $5,800 or best offer. 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It's been very well taken care of. It's even got new tires on it. Like I was telling him, that's a easy $1,000. You know, you might be able to scrape by with 800 if you're buying the cheap tires, but man, that's something. Also, good leather interior. The paint's nice. Get a hold of him. 216-8409. He says it's got the third row seating, so it's you know, you can haul the whole family around. 479-216-8409. Get a hold of him. All right, y'all. It is time for Swap Shop on 104.1 KENA, brought to you by Mina Feed. 479-394-2800 is the number to call to come live on the air on 104.1 KENA for Swap Shop, brought to you by Mina Feed. To buy, sell, trade, or give away your stuff, live on the air with me. That's 479-394-2800. We're going to take another caller here. 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
3: Hey, Trey.
1: Hello.
3: We have a yard sale going on at 1000 First Street here in Mina. There's clothes. There's all sorts of stuff there. Just stopped by. They haven't just signed out yet, but I'm going to go pick up my niece, and we're going to go get some signs. But, again, it's 1000 First Street here in Mina.
1: First Street. And what kind of stuff do you have?
3: Mostly clothes and maybe a few dishes. I don't know, coffee cups and things.
1: Gotcha.
3: I haven't been over there yet. But, the easiest way to get there is you've got Domino's, that side street.
1: Okay.
3: Just keep going on First Street there. And you'll find it. It's on the left-hand side.
1: All right. You got it. Let's see. 1000 First Street. And is it like kids' clothes, men's clothes, women's clothes,
3: no,
1: or kind of just everything?
3: Women's clothes. Women's clothes.
1: Women's clothes. Okay. All right. Well, thank you for calling in and let me know.
3: There's that crystal stuff there. I'm not really sure. I haven't looked at it yet, but just go and look. You might find something bargain.
1: Gotcha. How long are y'all going to be out there?
3: I guess till it sells out. I don't know.
1: Okay. I got you. Yeah, we're looking at rain this Friday, so I figured that's why y'all were starting.
3: Saturday was not very good either here.
1: Yeah.
3: At my place. It flooded.
1: All right.
3: We're okay.
1: God bless you. Thanks for calling in. I'm glad you stayed dry.
3: Yeah.
1: 1000 First Street, they're having this yard sale. Go see them. They got a bunch of women's clothes, apparently. So get a hold of him. And also, if you're still listening, give me a call back when you know what y'all are going to have, and I'll be sure to put that out there as well. All right, y'all. We got somebody who is... Oh, another yard sale. Somebody having a Four Sisters yard sale on 1824 Oak Lawn. It's going to be this Friday and Saturday. Oh, excuse me. No, they're letting me know that this yard sale has been postponed. The Four Sisters yard sale that was on 1824 Oak Lawn for Friday and Saturday is postponed this week due to weather. Okay. So that one is postponed. Yeah, like, excuse me. Don't you hate those, like, random single hiccups? Like I was saying, we do have some rain in the forecast, and it's looking to extend into next week. Friday kicks off the rain, a 65% chance of rain and thunderstorms, and that's supposed to continue on through Tuesday, the National Weather Service is saying right now. So we just can't get a break on the weekends, I'll tell you what. And I will say, a week from this Friday, I'm taking my birthday trip. If you don't know, I turn 21 on June 25th. That's not true. I turn 25 on June 25th. And I'm taking a trip with my lady friend over to Hot Springs for the weekend. So I'm just hoping that we don't get more rain that weekend. So, because we already got cheated out of Lum and Abner. You know, not that they're not making it up to us, but still, you know, it's I'm getting sick of the rain. All right, continuing on through our swap shop listings here. We got somebody who is selling rabbit does on the swap shop for $10 each. They are half Flemish Giants and half New Zealand breeds. If you're interested, shoot them a text at 479-437-4070. Again, that's 479-437-4070. All right, y'all, I think we are going to take a short break, but don't worry, because we'll be right back with more Swap Shop after this. 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
1: 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To buy, sell, trade, or give away your stuff live on the air with me. That's 479-394-2800. Coming out, yeah. We've got about 5 minutes left of the Swap Shop here, so if you've got something that you'd like to call in for to buy, sell, trade, or give away live on the air with me, that's 479-394-2800. Call in. Come hang out. Hey, I want to let you all know, because we do have nice weather today, I mentioned yesterday on air that I was planning on going to the Mina City Pool because of how nice the weather was. It was nice and partly cloudy, and it was sunny, and the sun was shining, beating down on us, and it was hot. It was very hot. So Lady and I were like, oh, let's go to the Mina City Pool. So we went down to the store, and we got some pool noodles and some sunscreen, and we were all excited to go to the Mina City Pool. But we had a bunch of rain over the weekend, so there was a lot of mud that got washed into the Mina City Pool, and they closed down. So we weren't able to swim at the Mina City Pool. So, keep that in mind that the Mina City Pool is currently closed. The Mina McMillan Pool is its official name, but, they are still closed as far as I know. Be sure to stay tuned to 104.1 KENA for updates on that. Because they got to get that cleaned up. With that being said, I did have a great time at Gillam Lake. That was a lot of fun. I'm all sore today. You know, there are some couples where when they go swimming together, they float around together, and they, like, have little floaties and hold hands in the water, and it's all sweet. Not me and my girlfriend. We try and drown each other. We take out all of our aggression when we go swimming. There was a point where I, like, picked her up over my head and threw her, and, like, I was dunking her under the water. We were, like, trying to pressured children into playing chicken with us. We're also ridiculously competitive, so we were, like, racing and stuff like that. I jumped off of the slide because it's... Anyway, it was a whole thing. Gillam Lake was a blast, and I am sore. There are other swimming options that are natural and beautiful. Anyway, back to Swap Shop here. 479-394-2800. Call in if you've got an item you'd like to buy, sell, trade, or give away live on the air on Swap Shop with me. Let's see. We got somebody who is selling a bunch of 2x7 treated wood posts on the Swap Shop. They've also got a cattle head gate and a water tank. 479-216-6211 is the number to call if you're interested. Again, that's 479-216-6211. We're going to take another caller here. Swap Shop, you're on the air.
8: Yeah, I've got a 38-55 fallen block rifle that I would like to trade or sell, whatnot. Anyway, my number is 479-234-6208.
1: 6208, that's 234-6208. And you said it's a 38-55 what now?
8: Yeah, 38-55 fallen block. You can use it during muzzleloading now.
1: Gotcha. Okay. 234-6208 is the number to get a hold of him for that. And he wants to sell it or trade it. So shoot him an offer. 234-6208. All right, getting down to our last minute of Swap Shop here. We got somebody who is selling a 12-gauge pump shotgun on the Swap Shop. It comes with over 300 shells. $250 is what they're asking for it. 479-234-1573 is the number to call. Again, that's 479-234-1573. Hey, you know, I've been thinking about this next listing. We got somebody who's looking for pictures of the boat store that was at Lake Wilhelmina. If you have any, 234-6761 is the number to call. But you could probably find pictures of it at the library. They have a huge archive of, like, photos and newspaper clippings and so on. So you might try there. That's going to wrap up Swap Shop for the day, brought to you by Mina Feed. Thank you so much for tuning in and hanging out. If you had something you wanted to call in for and didn't get the chance, I will see you tomorrow. Same time, same place.
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11: ABC News, I'm Chuck Sievertson. President Trump, in his response to the latest inflation report showing the highest consumer price hikes in 3 years, seems to announce that the U.S. has been seizing Iranian oil, telling reporters at the White House.
12: I love the inflation. You know why? Because as soon as this war is over, you know, I can say it now, something you didn't know. Do you know we've been taking out millions of barrels of oil? Nobody knows it. You know who doesn't know about it? Iran until right now.
11: New air attacks between Iran and the U.S. after President Trump ordered a response to the downing of a U.S. Army helicopter. Trump indicating there'll be more attacks today because Iran's negotiating too slowly. President Trump has signed an immigration enforcement bill into law with a few years of funding for ICE. Microsoft co-founder Bill Gates voluntarily appeared for an interview today with the House Oversight Committee investigating Jeffrey Epstein. This is ABC News.
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1: It's time to take a look at some local news and your weather. This is Trey Youngdahl reporting. Up first, the American Legion is scheduled to hold its annual flag retirement ceremony at 2 p.m. on Flag Day, Sunday, June 14th. The day commemorates the adoption of the American flag by the Second Continental Congress in 1777. Local veterans representing multiple branches typically participate in the ceremony, which will be one of many across the nation. It is an annual event to properly dispose of unserviceable flags in a specific manner. Some flags are brought to the American Legion, while others are dropped off at the official container in front of the Polk County Courthouse on Main Street to officially dispose of flags to be collected for such ceremonies. Every year on June 14th, Americans celebrate Flag Day. Not surprisingly, it's considered the most appropriate day to hold flag disposal ceremonies. The flags will be saluted by veterans, and bystanders stand with their right hand over their heart as a fire is lighted, and an eye is kept on the flags until the last spark goes out. The flags are not just abandoned and forgotten. It is a respectful and responsible ceremony. Also in the news, Genesis Cancer and Blood Institute is sponsoring Help Us Strike Out Cancer Day. The public is invited to attend the community event taking place at the Ouachita Center on the UA Ridge Mountain campus from 4:30 to 6:30 p.m. tomorrow, June the 11th. Free screenings will be offered at the event, including prostate-specific antigen and colon cancer screenings. They will be giving education on breast, lung, and skin cancers as well. These are the top five cancers projected in 2026 for Arkansas. In addition to the health screenings, there will also be food trucks, local vendors, and door prizes at the event. Taking a look at your MENA area weather forecast, we are looking at partly cloudy skies over MENA all day today with a high of 86 degrees and a low of 73 degrees. The National Weather Service is reporting wind gusts up to 28 miles per hour. Tonight's lows are expected to be in the mid-70s, going into a partly cloudy Thursday tomorrow with highs in the upper 80s, Thursday night lows in the lower 70s. Then Friday, a 65% chance of rain and thunderstorms rounds out the week with highs in the mid-80s, Friday night lows in the lower 70s. Saturday kicks off our weekend with a 55% chance of more rain and thunderstorms with highs around 90, Saturday night lows in the lower 70s. Sunday, a 75% chance of more rain and thunderstorms with highs in the mid-80s, Sunday night lows in the mid-60s. Monday kicks off next week with a 95% chance of more rain and thunderstorms with highs around 80, Monday night lows in the lower 60s. Then Tuesday, a 45% chance of even more rain and thunderstorms with highs in the upper 70s near 80, Tuesday night lows around 60. That's going to wrap up your local news and weather. This is Trey Youngdahl reporting.
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Zach Top's new one is on the way, and the exact amount of time you need to spend on the news to stay informed and yet sane at the same time. I'll tell you about it coming up.

0: Zach Top's new one. How about just staying somewhere in the neighborhood of sanity? If you're trying to stay informed with the news and yet not lose your mind, there's a report from the University of Washington, the Center of Risk Behavior and Mental Health Research. According to them, between 30 and 45 minutes of news consumption per day should be enough to keep you informed and yet not completely bonkers. They do stress that you should do quite a bit of reading of your news sources, not just watching it on TV, and that you need to seek a wide variety of news sources, not just the ones that you know you already agree with, but between 30 and 45 minutes. They also address something that I think you probably know already. TikTok is not a valid news source. 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

0: from Breaking Hearts on a Friday night. She's a Friday night heartbreaker. Here, raise a key, play a better, do yourself a favor. The Setting Things Right on a Sunday.
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0: The line "Red's on his chest and miles in his eyes" is a reference to the Marlboro Man. So that made me start thinking, you know, when is the last time we saw the Marlboro Man on TV? Not here in the U.S., but in other parts of the world, the last time the Marlboro Man was in a television commercial was in 2000. I'm surprised it was that recent. That's George Burge and Luke Bryan.
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0: from Breaking Hearts on a Friday night. She's a Friday night heartbreaker. Here, raise a key, play. You better do yourself a favor. The setting things right on a Sunday. That's
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1: ABC News, I'm Chuck Siebertson. I love the inflation, says President Trump. Reporters at the White House asking about the latest consumer price index showing the highest price hikes in 3 years. He seems to announce that the U.S. was seizing Iranian oil.
2: I love the inflation. You know why? Because as soon as this war is over, you know, I can say it now, something you didn't know. Do you know we've been taking out millions of barrels of oil?
1: Hopes for a reduction in interest rates may be dashed with the inflation report. New air attacks between Iran and the U.S. after President Trump ordered a response to the downing of a U.S. Army helicopter. Trump indicating more attacks today will be for Iran negotiating too slowly. There have been 115 confirmed deaths from Ebola in the Democratic Republic of Congo. Federal law enforcers served a search warrant today at the Southern California Aerospace Plant, where a chemical tank overheated last month, forcing thousands to evacuate. This is ABC News.
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7: It's time to take a look at some local news and your weather. This is Trey Youngdahl reporting. Up first, the American Legion is scheduled to hold its annual flag retirement ceremony at 2 p.m. on Flag Day, Sunday, June 14th. The day commemorates the adoption of the American flag by the Second Continental Congress in 1777. Local veterans representing multiple branches typically participate in the ceremony, which will be one of many across the nation. It is an annual event to properly dispose of unserviceable flags in a specific manner. Some flags are brought to the American Legion, while others are dropped off at the official container in front of the Polk County Courthouse on Mena Street to officially dispose of flags to be collected for such ceremonies. Every year on June 14th, Americans celebrate Flag Day. Not surprisingly, it's considered the most appropriate day to hold flag disposal ceremonies. The flags will be saluted by veterans, and bystanders stand with their right hand over their heart as a fire is lighted and an eye is kept on the flags until the last spark goes out. The flags are not just abandoned and forgotten, it is a respectful and responsible ceremony. Also in the news, Genesis Cancer and Blood Institute is sponsoring Help Us Strike Out Cancer Day. The public is invited to attend the community event taking place at the Ouachita Center on the UA Ridge Mountain campus from 4:30 to 6:30 p.m. tomorrow, June the 11th. Free screenings will be offered at the event, including prostate-specific antigen and colon cancer screenings. They will be giving education on breast, lung, and skin cancers as well. These are the top five cancers projected in 2026 for Arkansas. In addition to the health screenings, there will also be food trucks, local vendors, and door prizes at the event. Taking a look at your MENA area weather forecast, we are looking at partly cloudy skies over MENA all day today with a high of 86 degrees and a low of 73 degrees. The National Weather Service is reporting wind gusts up to 28 miles per hour. Tonight's lows are expected to be in the mid-70s, going into a partly cloudy Thursday tomorrow with highs in the upper 80s, Thursday night lows in the lower 70s. Then Friday, a 65% chance of rain and thunderstorms rounds out the week with highs in the mid-80s, Friday night lows in the lower 70s. Saturday kicks off our weekend with a 55% chance of more rain and thunderstorms with highs around 90, Saturday night lows in the lower 70s. Sunday, a 75% chance of more rain and thunderstorms with highs in the mid-80s, Sunday night lows in the mid-60s. Monday kicks off next week with a 95% chance of more rain and thunderstorms with highs around 80, Monday night lows in the lower 60s. Then Tuesday, a 45% chance of even more rain and thunderstorms with highs in the upper 70s near 80, Tuesday night lows around 60. That's going to wrap up your local news and weather. 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

Carry On. That's Kenny Chesney. Security footage captured a mountain lion attacking a goat in a livestock enclosure. Woman runs in, yelled, banged on walls, delivered a strong kick right in the cougar's ribs, successfully driving it off and saving her goat. The goat did escape to safety. The woman chased the predator out. Wow. She's got, you know, I don't know that I would have jumped in after a cougar. I probably would have been like, if I had a muckrake, I think I'd be okay.

0: Sleepless in a Hotel Room. There is Luke Combs. Luke, of course, mad at Cody Johnson for Dirt Cheap. He really wanted that song. Apparently, Cody texted him about it way back in the day. He was like, hey, man, what do you think of this song? And he claims he didn't get the text message. And now he's mad about it.
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Heavens to Betsy, there's Jackson Dean. Well, this was not on my bingo card for 2026, but there is now a trailer out for the sequel to The Social Network called The Social Reckoning, which it looks, I got to be honest, like the trailer looks really good. Jeremy Strong from Succession playing Mark Zuckerberg. Did not see that coming, but it looks very interesting. Go check out that trailer.

0: know you're on the right station? The display says 104.1. 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
1: ABC News, I'm Chuck Sievertson. The campaign against Iran is far from over, says Israel's defense minister. Because of new U.S.-Iran attacks, oil prices have been going up, and Wall Street stock indexes have sharply fallen. President Trump announcing on social media what he calls a secret mission last month, claiming tankers with hundreds of millions of barrels of oil successfully traveled through the Strait of Hormuz. This comes after reporters at the White House asked about the latest report showing the highest inflation in 3 years.
2: I love the inflation. You know why? Because as soon as this war is over, you know, I can say it now, something you didn't know. You know, we've been taking out millions of barrels of oil.
1: So far, there's no confirmation of this secret oil transport operation. A 30-year-old man from Sudan appeared in a Belfast court today, charged with attempted murder over a stabbing attack that triggered anti-immigrant violence in Northern Ireland. This is ABC News.
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7: It's time to take a look at some local news and your weather. This is Trey Youngdahl reporting. Up first, the American Legion is scheduled to hold its annual flag retirement ceremony at 2 p.m. on Flag Day, Sunday, June 14th. The day commemorates the adoption of the American flag by the Second Continental Congress in 1777. Local veterans representing multiple branches typically participate in the ceremony, which will be one of many across the nation. It is an annual event to properly dispose of unserviceable flags in a specific manner. Some flags are brought to the American Legion, while others are dropped off at the official container in front of the Polk County Courthouse on Mena Street to officially dispose of flags to be collected for such ceremonies. Every year on June 14th, Americans celebrate Flag Day. Not surprisingly, it's considered the most appropriate day to hold flag disposal ceremonies. The flags will be saluted by veterans, and bystanders stand with their right hand over their heart as a fire is lighted and an eye is kept on the flags until the last spark goes out. The flags are not just abandoned and forgotten, it is a respectful and responsible ceremony. Also in the news, Genesis Cancer and Blood Institute is sponsoring Help Us Strike Out Cancer Day. The public is invited to attend the community event taking place at the Ouachita Center on the UA Ridge Mountain campus from 4:30 to 6:30 p.m. tomorrow, June the 11th. Free screenings will be offered at the event, including prostate-specific antigen and colon cancer screenings. They will be giving education on breast, lung, and skin cancers as well. These are the top five cancers projected in 2026 for Arkansas. In addition to the health screenings, there will also be food trucks, local vendors, and door prizes at the event. Taking a look at your MENA area weather forecast, we are looking at partly cloudy skies over MENA all day today with a high of 86 degrees and a low of 73 degrees. The National Weather Service is reporting wind gusts up to 28 miles per hour. Tonight's lows are expected to be in the mid-70s, going into a partly cloudy Thursday tomorrow with highs in the upper 80s, Thursday night lows in the lower 70s, then Friday a 65% chance of rain and thunderstorms rounds out the week with highs in the mid-80s, Friday night lows in the lower 70s. Saturday kicks off our weekend with a 55% chance of more rain and thunderstorms with highs around 90, Saturday night lows in the lower 70s. Sunday a 75% chance of more rain and thunderstorms with highs in the mid-80s, Sunday night lows in the mid-60s. Monday kicks off next week with a 95% chance of more rain and thunderstorms with highs around 80, Monday night lows in the lower 60s. Then Tuesday, a 45% chance of even more rain and thunderstorms with highs in the upper 70s near 80, Tuesday night lows around 60. That's going to wrap up your local news and weather. 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

Country Mile actually is? Well, we don't know either, but maybe this song will help clear things up. 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

Don't mind if I do. Riley Green getting some help from Ella Langley. Of course, Ella Langley has a ton of fans, but recently the Atlanta Braves clubhouse said that they are full of Ella fellas. According to Kyle Farmer, one of the Atlanta Braves, he says a lot of Ella fellas hanging out in the bullpen and in the dugout. So she's scheduled to perform at Braves Country Fest June 13th alongside Ernest, Cody Johnson, and others. So that should be awesome.

0: Kane Brown, that's woman. Well, if you don't care about soccer, but you want to make it seem like you do, here's some terms to throw around. Pitch, that's the football field, or the soccer field. Give and go, pass between two teammates. 18-yard box, that's an area in front of the goal where fouls can result in penalty kicks. That's the box that you see that basically is around the goal. And don't forget nutmeg, passing the ball between an opponent's legs. To be fair, I didn't know that one.
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0: Time's ticking. That's Justin Moore, who is taking a little bit of a break. Yeah, if you missed it, the other day, Justin Moore announced that he has to put some of his touring on hold as he has to focus on him and his own health. Yeah, he's stepping away from touring for a short period. He plans a short break, hopes to return later this summer. He's obviously a very consistent hit maker, 14 number ones over the course of a very lengthy career.
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2: ABC News, I'm Chuck Sievertson. 2 days after President Trump said the U.S. will have total victory over Iran in 2 weeks, Israel's defense minister says the campaign against Iran is far from over. An Iranian parliament official used Trump-style rhetoric, saying, "We are not afraid of fighting losers." New air attacks between Iran and the U.S. have led to oil prices ending higher today and Wall Street stock indexes closing sharply lower. President Trump on social media says a secret mission last month allowed hundreds of oil tankers to travel through the Strait of Hormuz. This after reporters at the White House asked about the latest report showing the highest inflation in 3 years.
3: I love the inflation. You know why? Because as soon as this war is over, you know, I can say it now, something you didn't know. Do you know we've been taking out millions of barrels of oil?
2: So far, no confirmation of a secret oil transport operation. Game 4 of the NBA Finals is tonight. This is ABC News.
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7: It's time to take a look at some local news and your weather. This is Trey Youngdahl reporting. Up first, the American Legion is scheduled to hold its annual flag retirement ceremony at 2 p.m. on Flag Day, Sunday, June 14th. The day commemorates the adoption of the American flag by the Second Continental Congress in 1777. Local veterans representing multiple branches typically participate in the ceremony, which will be one of many across the nation. It is an annual event to properly dispose of unserviceable flags in a specific manner. Some flags are brought to the American Legion, while others are dropped off at the official container in front of the Polk County Courthouse on Main Street to officially dispose of flags to be collected for such ceremonies. Every year on June 14th, Americans celebrate Flag Day. Not surprisingly, it's considered the most appropriate day to hold flag disposal ceremonies. The flags will be saluted by veterans, and bystanders stand with their right hand over their heart as a fire is lighted and an eye is kept on the flags until the last spark goes out. The flags are not just abandoned and forgotten, it is a respectful and responsible ceremony. Also in the news, Genesis Cancer and Blood Institute is sponsoring Help Us Strike Out Cancer Day. The public is invited to attend the community event taking place at the Ouachita Center on the UA Ridge Mountain campus from 4:30 to 6:30 p.m. tomorrow, June the 11th. Free screenings will be offered at the event, including prostate-specific antigen and colon cancer screenings. They will be giving education on breast, lung, and skin cancers as well. These are the top five cancers projected in 2026 for Arkansas. In addition to the health screenings, there will also be food trucks, local vendors, and door prizes at the event. Taking a look at your MENA area weather forecast, we are looking at partly cloudy skies over MENA all day today with a high of 86 degrees and a low of 73 degrees. The National Weather Service is reporting wind gusts up to 28 miles per hour. Tonight's lows are expected to be in the mid-70s, going into a partly cloudy Thursday tomorrow with highs in the upper 80s, Thursday night lows in the lower 70s. Then Friday, a 65% chance of rain and thunderstorms rounds out the week with highs in the mid-80s, Friday night lows in the lower 70s. Saturday kicks off our weekend with a 55% chance of more rain and thunderstorms with highs around 90, Saturday night lows in the lower 70s. Sunday, a 75% chance of more rain and thunderstorms with highs in the mid-80s, Sunday night lows in the mid-60s. Monday kicks off next week with a 95% chance of more rain and thunderstorms with highs around 80, Monday night lows in the lower 60s. Then Tuesday, a 45% chance of even more rain and thunderstorms with highs in the upper 70s near 80, Tuesday night lows around 60. That's going to wrap up your local news and weather. This is Trey Youngdahl reporting.
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Straight for the Heart, that's Alexandra Kay. At CMA Fest, Lainey Wilson finally met her hero, Tim McGraw, and showed him the fan letter she wrote him as a child in Louisiana. Tim, who only learned of the letter last year, wrote her a thoughtful response as if he had received it back and then told her how proud he is of her. Lainey joined him on stage to sing, "I Like It,

0: Tucker Wetmore, brunette. A flesh-eating parasite that was wiped out in the United States decades ago is turning up in more places, forcing officials to scramble to contain a threat that could devastate the cattle industry. So if you've got cows, horses, anything like that, agriculture, the U.S. Department of Agriculture in the United States announced three additional confirmed cases of New World screwworm, breaking the known total to five. The parasite is in the larval stage of a fly whose offspring burrow into and consume the living tissue of warm-blooded U.S. animals. Now, this could be it burrows into like an open wound, or it could be an eyeball. I know, it's gross.
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1: She was dressed to kill, I was in my booth.

Regarding the case of country music versus any other music on the radio, we, the judge and jury, find that those other stations are guilty of not playing good music. Yeah. Case dismissed. KENA, the home of today's hit country. KENA.

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1: ABC News, I'm Chuck Sievertson. Iran's going to feel it tonight, says Hegseth, echoing what President Trump said earlier today from the U.S. military's Central Command at MacDill Air Force Base in Tampa, Florida. Defense Secretary Pete Hegseth tried to force Iran to sign a deal ending the war.
2: CENTCOM, Central Command, will be busy tonight because President Trump said we will be hitting Iran hard, and we will be.
1: Israel's defense minister said today the campaign against Iran is far from over. New air attacks between Iran and the U.S. have led to oil prices going up today and Wall Street stock indexes closing sharply lower. Hegseth also saying President Trump's right when he said today that a secret mission last month allowed hundreds of oil tankers to travel through the Strait of Hormuz. This after reporters at the White House asked about the latest report showing the highest inflation in 3 years.
3: I love the inflation. You know why?
1: And then he talked about the oil tankers. This is ABC News.
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6: Partly cloudy and 86 degrees currently at 5:04 p.m. Time for your KENA Mena Star Local News. I'm Kurt Teasdale reporting on KENA. In the Sheriff's Log from Polk County Sheriff Scott Sawyer for the week of June 1st through June 7th, charges against those arrested allegation cases still pending in the courts. On June 1st, deputies responded to a residence on Polk 691 near Nunley in reference to wires being removed from heat and air units. Bradley Crawford, age 31 of Mena, was arrested by an officer with probation parole on a drug court sanction, a parole hold, and bond revocation. Jasmine Huskin, age 29 of Mena, was arrested on a probation violation warrant. Elizabeth Trusley, age 32 of DeQueen, was arrested on a probation violation warrant and on a failure to appear warrant. On June 2nd, deputies were dispatched to a residence in Polk 73 near Inc. in reference to a domestic battery. Information has been forwarded to the prosecuting attorney for further consideration. Deputies responded to a report of a two-vehicle accident on Highway 71 North near Akron. Deputies were dispatched to a residence in Polk 38 near Potter in reference to a theft. Deputies responded to a walk-in complainant in reference to a theft. Deputies were dispatched to a residence in Polk 72 near Yakoni in reference to a possible overdose leading to the arrest of Sonny Dents, age 23 of Mena, on charges of public intoxication and resisting arrest. On June 3rd, a traffic stop on Highway 71 near Mena led to the arrest of Corey Moody, age 19 of Mena, on charges of DWI and careless and prohibited driving. Seth Cawthorn, age 28 of Waldron, was arrested on a body attachment, and deputies responded to a walk-in complainant in reference to a scam. On June 4th, deputies responded to a report of financial identity fraud. On June 5th, Calvin Harrison, age 55 of Mena, was arrested on a probation violation warrant. On June 6th, deputies were dispatched to a residence on Polk 35 near Hatfield in reference to a scam. Deputies were dispatched to a residence on Minnie Lane near Inc. in reference to a vehicle stuck in the yard, leading to the arrest of Justin Ray, age 44, of Mena, on a charge of DWI. On June 7th, deputies were dispatched to a residence in Polk 93 near Rocky in reference to a physical altercation, leading to the arrest of Justin Chicago, age 27, of Mena, on a charge of second-degree battery. Deputies responded to a walk-in complainant in reference to a violation of a no-contact order. Information has been forwarded to the prosecuting attorney for further consideration. Polk County Sheriff's Office worked one vehicle accident this week of June 1st through June 7th. Polk County Detention Center jail population, 39 incarcerated inmates, with 15 inmates currently in the waiting list for a state facility. KNA's Patrick Massey sat down with U.S. Republican Congressman Bruce Westerman recently. Let's take a listen to what he had to say.
7: And now it's time for Westerman Weekly with your host, Patrick Massey.
8: Congressman Bruce Westerman, great to have you back with us, sir. Hope you're doing well.
9: Doing well, Patrick. Great to be with you. I'm doing D.C. today. Looking forward to maybe getting home this weekend.
8: Well, wonderful, sir. You know, a few things I was hoping to bring up today. And one thing, you know, I've had this in my notebook here now for probably about a month. I keep meaning to bring it up during our conversation. Just haven't got to it yet, but it's health care. And I know it's an issue you've been working on. Obviously, it's on the mind of just about every American. I think certainly we have the best health care in the world, but it, of course, comes at a significant cost. Americans spend something like $5 trillion a year on health care plans. It equates to something like 18% of our GDP. I believe that's more than any other country in the world. Now, our health care system, Congressman, long overdue for some common sense market-based reforms, and I believe your recently reintroduced Fair Care Act seeks to do just that.
9: Yeah, you got your statistics down well there, Patrick. It's a huge expense. It's actually over $5 trillion, and you know, almost a fifth of the GDP is in health care spending. And I was in a meeting with Dr. Oz earlier this week with the speaker, and there were he was presenting some data. You know, his budget at CMS is over $2 trillion. Healthcare spending is what's driving the debt more than anything. It's the single largest expenditure of the federal government. You got all the programs that provide some good services. You got Medicare, you got TRICARE, you've got Indian Health Services, you've got Medicaid, you know, all of those programs. And then there's a lot of money spent on research for healthcare as well. But if we're ever going to fix the government deficit and debt problem, then we're going to have to address the spending problem because it makes up so much of the spending. And also, we've got great health care services, but the insurance programs, the cost, the access, it leaves a lot of room to be desired. And that's what we're trying to do with the Fair Care Act is, and it's going to take a bipartisan bill that can get 60 votes in the Senate if we really want to fix health care. You know, Democrats tried to do it with Obamacare, and that was a disaster. Republicans tried to do it on our own with the famous bill that John McCain shot it down. And you've got lots of ideas out there, and we just pulled them all into one bill and added some good things to it to create more competition in the insurance markets and to give people more choices, because I think the market is what will actually drive healthcare prices down if we can get more competition and give people more choices and allow them to buy the services that fit their needs.
8: And speaking of reform, since we're kind of on the topic too, some new federal rules: able-bodied Medicaid recipients up to 64 years old must prove at least 80 hours a month of employment, education, something like community service to maintain their coverage. Now, Congressman, you listen to CNN or NPR, you would hear that this is the end of our country as we know it. But Congressman, I think I'm kind of among the majority of folks here who think that asking Medicaid recipients who are able to work to do so isn't really that important. imposing of a demand? I mean, we're talking, what, 20 hours a week? Congressman, what do you make of this new rule?
9: Yeah, and I think people have to listen to what you just said. Able-bodied, working-age adult. We're not talking about kids.
8: Right.
9: We're not talking about anybody that's disabled. We're talking about somebody that's healthy enough to work, that's below retirement age, and saying if you're going to get these benefits, this is a hand up. This is to help you get back on your feet so you don't have to have the benefits anymore.
8: Yeah.
9: And I know the liberals go nuts over that, saying you're taking people's health care away. Again, help people out, but why is it fair for somebody to be working, paying the taxes and paying their own insurance, and somebody else getting free insurance and not going out and working? That doesn't seem like the American way to me. I'll go back to the meeting with Dr. Oz. The amount of fraud, waste, fraud, and abuse in these government health-paying programs is astronomical.
8: Sure.
9: We could make Medicare last many years longer with the existing trust fund if we could just root the fraud out of it. And he was giving some examples of fraud with hospice, where there's actually organized criminal groups that force homeless people into a hospice program. They have a doctor declare that they're eligible for hospice, and you know they're getting $6,000 a month.
8: Mm.
9: And he made the point that if you rob a bank of $10,000, you might go to jail for 10 or 15 years.
8: Yeah.
9: If you defraud Medicare for $10,000, you might be on probation for 18 months.
8: Congressman, I've kept you probably too long as it is. I hope you make it back home to the 4th District in time for the weekend. And sir, as always, look forward to doing it again next week.
9: Thank you, Patrick. Always good to visit. Have a great weekend.
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6: Checking some things coming up. The Polk County Democrats will be meeting at Papa's Mexican Cafe tomorrow, Thursday, June 11th at 6:30 p.m. Come early to eat and socialize. Well, due to the weather, the 80-proof band was unable to perform at last weekend's Lummet Abner Festival, but they're set to perform instead this Saturday, June 13th, from 7 to 8:30 at Jansen Park. In addition to the live 80s classic rock show, you can purchase a hot dog, chips, and bottled water for $5. 100% of the proceeds go to the Polk County Toys for Tots. You can also bring a new unwrapped toy to donate as well. 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In the event of inclement weather again this Saturday, all activities

0: 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Families looking for fun and free activity this summer are invited to attend Kids Day at the Farmers Market. That's a week from Saturday, June 20th at the Polk County Farmers Market. The event takes place from 7 a.m. to 11 a.m. at the historic train depot in Mena, designed to provide children and families with a morning of activities while supporting local vendors and producers. Children attending this event on Saturday, June 20th, will receive free goodies from participating vendors and a variety of family-friendly activities available throughout the morning. Planned activities include cornhole games, sidewalk, chalk art, balloons, and other opportunities for children to interact with local farmers, market vendors. Organizers encourage families to come out, shop local, meet vendors, and enjoy a morning of community fun while exploring the market's selection of locally grown produce, baked goods, handcrafted items, and other products. Kids Day at the Farmers Market is free and open to the public. Also coming up on Saturday, June 20th, the Disabled American Veterans Auxiliary, inviting local veterans and community members to attend a picnic in the park event scheduled for Saturday, June 20th at McMillan Park in Mena. Takes place from 11 a.m. to 1 p.m. at McMillan Park. Organizers say attendees can enjoy hamburgers, hot dogs, music, and door prizes during the gathering. The picnic is being hosted by the Disabled American Veterans Auxiliary as an opportunity for veterans and community members to come together for food, fellowship, and entertainment. The event is free to attend, open to veterans and their families. For more information, interested individuals are encouraged to contact local DAV Auxiliary representatives. We'll take a look at an obituary in the news after this from our sponsor, Beasley Wood Funeral Home.
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0: We have this obituary in the news on KUNA. It's with a heavy heart we announce the passing of Patrick Dwayne Ferguson, age 80, of St. Simons Island, Georgia, on June 8th. Pat was born on December 8, 1945, in Mena, Arkansas, to Clarence and Thelma Ferguson. His service will be at Lord of Life Lutheran Church on St. Simons Island on June 13th, followed by a celebration of life in the Fellowship Hall. In lieu of flowers, donations in Pat's name can be made to the Humane Society of Glynn County, Georgia, to the Hospice of the Golden Isles in Brunswick, or to the National Parks Foundation. That's our obituary in the news, brought to you by Beasley Wood Funeral Home. 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Partly cloudy tonight with the upper 70s, mostly sunny, warm the upper 80s tomorrow. Then increasing clouds with the chance of rain and thunderstorms Thursday night, the mid-70s. Partly sunny day, chance of rain and thunderstorms Friday, mid-80s. Mostly cloudy, chance of rain and thunderstorms also Friday night, the low 70s. A look at the weekend in just a moment.
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1: Mostly sunny on Saturday, a chance of rain and thunderstorms, a high in the upper 80s. Partly cloudy, a chance of overnight rain and thunderstorms Saturday night, the mid-70s. Partly sunny Sunday, rain likely, and a chance of thunderstorms, a high in the mid-80s. Mostly cloudy, a chance.

temperatures, the thunderstorms are high in the 80s. Partly cloudy, a chance of evening thunderstorms and showers through the night Monday night, a low in the mid-60s. Then Tuesday, mostly sunny, some chance of rain and thunderstorms, a high in the 80s. Generally partly cloudy and 86 degrees currently at 5:20 p.m. That's your KENA Mena Star Local News. 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
1: Soybeans in today, up, price down. 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July corn at 419 down a half, with September corn at 427 and three quarters up a quarter. July soybeans 1123 up 9 1/4, with August soybeans 1127 and three quarters up 9. July wheat at 587 and a half up 2 1/4, with September wheat at 599 and a half up 2 3/4. July cotton at 7110 down 16, with December cotton at 7530 unchanged. July rice 1232 and a half down 6 1/2, with September rice 1268 and a half down 7. Moving on to livestock now, June live cattle 250.10 up 207.5. August live cattle 241.50 up 180. August feeder cattle 354.37.5 up 22.5. September feeder cattle 351.37.5 up 67.5. June lane hogs at 93.17.5 down 40, with July hogs at 96.85 up 70. That's your EAB Market Recap, and I'm Scotty Woodson. Have a great day.
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let me tell you, she was the prettiest thing I'd ever seen in a pair of boots. 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And that's when I realized that she was every cowboy's dream come true.

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1: This is a special report from ABC News. I'm Chuck Sievertson. We're bombing Iran again. It started again for a second night. This is a statement last hour from the U.S. Military Central Command, announcing the air attacks are in response to Iran's unwarranted and continued aggression. President Trump today cited Iran shooting down a U.S. helicopter, for which he already ordered retaliation attacks last night, then saying the U.S. would attack again tonight.
2: Well, we're going to be attacking them, and attacking them very hard.
1: From CENTCOM earlier in Tampa, Florida, Defense Secretary Pete Hegseth echoing another reason Trump gave today, accusing Iran of tap dancing instead of making a deal to agree to U.S. demands.
3: As President Trump said, they've been tap, tap, tapping. You can see when someone's trying to tap, tap, tap on a deal. Instead, they're going to have tap, tap, tap bombs dropping on key facilities in Iran from the United States of America. And that's not because we want to restart anything. We don't have to restart.
1: This is ABC News.
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0: Weather forecast, partly cloudy, a low in the upper 70s. A mostly sunny, warm day tomorrow, Thursday, high in the upper 80s. Increasing clouds, a chance of rain and thunderstorms Thursday night, a low in the mid 70s. Partly sunny day Friday with a chance of rain and thunderstorms, a high in the mid-80s. Mostly cloudy, a chance of rain and thunderstorms Friday night, the low 70s. That's your weather.
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so. Say so. There's Dan and Shay. If you haven't seen this, The Social Reckoning is the sequel to the Social Network movie, and they just dropped a trailer for it. And I gotta say, looks really good, man. This was not a movie that was like on my bingo card for this year. I love the OG Social Network movie, so to see the trailer for this one, Jeremy Strong playing Mark Zuckerberg, the guy from Succession, he was really good. I gotta say, check out the trailer. It's online now.

0: A Yellowstone video game? What? Yeah, this is interesting, man. Paramount Game Studios exploring video game adaptations of Taylor Sheridan's properties. Yellowstone, Landman, Tulsa King. They plan to be selective and fan first to avoid feelings of like some sort of cash grab. So this could be cool, though, if they did like an RPG-style game set in the Yellowstone universe, something like Red Dead Redemption or Grand Theft Auto. I could see it doing pretty good.
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2: 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Serious allergic reactions, increased risk of infections or lower ability to fight them, and liver problems may occur. 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

0: No.
1: Boots off. There is John Party. Well, international soccer fans arriving early for the 2026 World Cup are going viral, documenting classic American experiences like Walmart and Waffle House, Buc-ee's, tubing in the Chattahoochee, ranch dressing, and giant flags. German fan Freddy and Swedish fan Elsa have especially captured the hearts of the internet with enthusiastic takes on Southern and Midwestern culture. So we'll have to follow that closely.
2: Hey, y'all, this is Kelsey Hart, and this is my new single.

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1: 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We thank you for listening to 104.1 KENA.